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I didn't know where the night was going to start or where it's going to take us, so hopefully you're enjoying the tunes, and we'll see where we end up from here. Let's see. Let me just do a little something here. There you go. Shout out to all the listeners. Thanks for tuning in. Let's get back to the music. And shout out to Kai and Oma if you're tuned in as well. Sarang Hill.

Love that new album. If you haven't had a chance to check it out, please do. 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Please know that you are not alone and that they are here to help. That's 988 anywhere in the United States. My name is DJ AK, aka Frank Sriracha. And this is Expander here on 97.1 FM WXOX LP Louisville, artxfm.com. And that track in the background is called Ted Zeta. And yeah, hopefully you've enjoyed this ride. We're coming on to the last 10 minutes. So bring all your items to the front counter and prepare to check out, you know what I'm saying? It's about time to be over, but it's been fun. Thank you so much for hanging out with me. We'll play some random songs. I'm not sure what. We'll see what we fit in, but thank you all, and I will see you all next Thursday. Be sure to stick around for Humble Offerings with Elijah Humble and guests coming on at 9. See you all then, and have a great Thursday evening. Love you all.

listening to WXOX LP Louisville. I'm Charlie Humble. I'm here filling in for my dad, kind of, even though he'll be on the hour after me. Starting off right here with Dwayne Eddy, Moving and Grooving, right here on WXOX, also streaming worldwide on rxfm.com.

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Right now we got Bob James with Night on Bald Mountain. Before this, you had Huey Lewis, The News, with Hard Rock and Roll. Before that was Miko with the B-side of their Disco Star Wars album. The track's just called Funk. Before that, we had the Ides of March with Vehicle. Before that, we had Ed Winter Group with Free Ride, classic. And then, let's see what else we have. Rascals with Good Lovin'. And I started off the show with Dwayne Eddy. I'm going to tell you about jazz, or Kind of Bird with Justin Brown. Jazz journey taking you from recordings of Charlie Bird Parker through the year 1959, which saw the deaths of Billie Holiday, Lester Perez Young, and the release of the best-selling jazz album of all time, which is Kind of Blue by Miles Davis. The show will travel from bebop to cool jazz to hard bop and everywhere in between. That's Fridays, 7 to 8 a.m. With Justin Brown, Kind of Bird. The Louisville Jazz Society is dedicated to the preservation, promotion, and employment of jazz music in the Kentuckiana area. 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Alright, once again, got Bob James here, just wrapping up, and right here on WXOX.

All right. Once again, you're listening to WXOX. Right now we got Diodato live with Do It Again. You know, let's do the dance song. You've probably heard a million times, maybe. Before that we had, what do we have before that? We had Osmond Brothers with Rocky Top. Before that we had Phil Collins and Philip Bailey, Easy Lover. Before that was Grateful Dead with Round and Round, Chuck Berry tune, live New Year's Eve 1976. Let's see, I started this last set off with the Rolling Stones with what's that song called? Jumpin' Jack Flash, from Get Your Ya-Ya's Out live. I forget what year, early 70s. But I'm going to tell you now about Party Pants, Jackson Lee Swain. 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Party Pants, Jackson Lee Swain. 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All right, once again, we got a Diodato. Do It Again. Right here on WXOX. 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So make sure to check that out.

All right. For one final time, you are listening to WXRX LP Louisville. Right now, I got my last tune here, which is I forget the name of the song, but it's Carlos Santana and John McLaughlin. So you know it's going to be really good because they're both really, really, really good. Before this, I had this band Opa with this tune called African Bird. They're like South American jazz fusion, really, really good. Then I had this last set with the Diodato Live. Do it again, Steely Dan song. So yeah, my dad will be coming up next year, filling in for Rock 60, playing the ball. So stay tuned for that, right here on WXOX, South Louisville.

All right, good evening, folks. How's it going out there? Thanks for keeping it here this evening, this Thursday night on 97.1 WXOX LP Louisville, streaming worldwide on rxfm.com. Hope you enjoyed the young fella, Charlie, enjoying his summer vacation, rather, and getting some playing time, playing some cool stuff. Very proud dad and all that. Now it's my turn to fill in for Blythe and the Ball with Rock Sexy. Their faithful sidekick, Ethan AD, but they're out of town this week, so take it over for another hour. And it's going to be fun. Right now we got Woody Herman doing Chips Boogie Woogie. Get us started. And we'll see, as our man DJ AK likes to say, we'll see where the night takes us. So I'll check in with you here in a bit. Also check us out over at 100.9 WXND. 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Anyways, up first we've got some Dr. John. And we'll see where it goes from there. Thanks for tuning in. Keep it here on 97.1 WXOX. It'll be Louisville.

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Thanks for staying with us tonight. 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Normally, you'd be listening to Rock Sexy, but they've got the night off this week. So you get an extended Humble Family Offerings. 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And that's Fridays. Tomorrow's Friday from 1 to 3 p.m. All right, back to the tunes. Right now we got King Curtis featuring Dwayne Allman doing the band's The Weight. Before that we had some live Little Feet. Feet Don't Fail Me Now. Off of Waiting for Columbus. Bonnie Raitt was before that with Taking My Time off of her album Sweet Forgiveness. A tune written by Bill Payne of the band Little Feet. I'm sure he's on that album as well. We had some Jerry Garcia solo with Mission in the Rain off his album Reflections. Before that, we started off with Dr. John with Quitters Never Win. And up next, we got some James Gang to get us going. So hope you enjoyed that. We'll talk at you here in a bit. And keep on listening to 97.1 WXOX LP Louisville, streaming worldwide on nordxfm.com. Thanks for listening.

All right, folks, what's going on out there? Hope you're doing all right. Hope you're having a good Thursday evening. And we're so glad you're listening to our fine station here, 97.1 WXOX LP Louisville, streaming worldwide on artxfm.com. Right now we got Tom Scott doing, and I got to do some research on this because I used to love this show, but this is a theme to Starsky and Hutch. And I want to say legendary composer Lalo Schifrin also did a version of this song. They were in kind of the same game back then, so I need to look that up. Anyway, cool stuff. Before that, we had Eagles doing Those Shoes off the Long Run. Johnny Winter was for that, the Prodigal Son, featuring some Rick Derringer on there too. And the James Gang started the set with Take a Look Around off of your album. Alright, also got to tell you about Star Sounds with Olivia Scott. From shoegaze to stargaze, amateur astrologist TJ Olivia Scott brings you genre fluid jams to complement the astrological vibe and transits of the week. 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And that's it for the announcements. So we are heading down the stretch here to 11 o'clock when Martusia takes over with the Vogue. And so we'll try to get our dancing shoes on here as we do our part. So enjoy the grooves here, and we'll talk at you here a bit. But we've got some kind of country disco funk coming to take us home. So at first, we got some Johnny Blue Skies right here on 97.1 WXOX. LP Louisville, keep on listening.

All right, folks, it brings us to the end of the hour here. So hope you enjoyed it. See you back next week at 9 o'clock on Thursdays. But I've enjoyed filling in for Rock Sexy tonight. So I believe you'll see those guys next week, or hear those guys, I should say. Martuzia is up next with The Vogue. Quickly, I'll tell you what we've been listening to. Right now, we got Sea Level taking us home. Called Tidal Wave. Before that, we had, that wasn't, you know, Giorgio Moroder or European disco. That was actually Kentucky's own Exile out of Richmond, Kentucky, in their odd, very interesting band, but an odd disco phase there, produced by Mike Chapman, who did produce Blondie and some of big bigger acts. And anyway, interesting curiosity there. And before that was Johnny Blue Skies with Ain't That a Bee off his Mutiny at Midnight, which you've heard me play a lot lately. Anyways, we're done. See you next week. Keep on listening to 97.1 WXOX LP Lowell. We'll see you.

Good evening, everyone. I am your DJ Martusha, and you are listening to The Vogue. As always, you are listening to WXOX LP Louisville, 97.1 FM in the Louisville metro area, 100.9 on our sweetheart station WXND, streaming worldwide at artxfm.com as well as on the WXOX app.

As you all know, I usually play house, techno, minimal, dance, vinyl here on the Vogue tonight. I'm cheating a little bit. I have my board here, going digital tonight, in preparation for my show at Sprack on Saturday the 27th with many of my friends. Check us out on Instagram, come out, it's gonna be a great one. Gonna preview some tracks here tonight, let's get started.

0: kind of a funny story for you all here tonight. I picked up the wrong USB when I came to the station this evening. All of these tracks are what is downloaded to my computer. So, very much DJing on the fly here. As I mentioned earlier, did not bring my vinyl tonight. Preparing for my set at SPRAC this Saturday with my board, so you are hearing Martusha on the fly, as it were. That was a pretty fun start to the evening. I started with my BPM sorted fastest first, so we started with a very high energy 20-minute set there. I think I'm gonna bring it way down here for the next 20 minutes after a couple of quick shout-outs. Just seeing what's on my computer, you know. Happy mess, happy hodgepodge. Lots of fun remixes there. DJ Got To Go, DJ Finger Blast. Lots of fun stuff. Currently listening to Tino Core. This is a vinyl record, and what a great vinyl record it is, straight from the WXOX library. I'm coveting. But enough of that, let me do my shout-outs here at the 20 minutes on the hour. Shout-out to another great dance show here on the station, Expander with DJ AK, aka Frank Sriracha, a multi-genre radio program that showcases music from far and wide with music from the past, present, and future. 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
0: And a quick reminder for your ACLU public protest recording rights. 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For more information on this and other free speech issues, go to aclu.org/issues/free-speech.

As always, you are listening to WXOXLP Louisville. I am your DJ Martusha. This is The Vogue. High energy first set there. Let's take it slow for the next 20 minutes. Some deep house, some minimal tech, my bread and butter. Let's hit it.

0: 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Bomba H. H-bomb.
1: Ay, no más. 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

Good evening, everyone. I am your DJ Martusha, and you are listening to The Vogue. I have been really messing with my minimal house, deep house, minimal tech vibe I've been going on here right now. Rex the Dog is playing with one of my favorite remixes by Bavroot. Sicko. Stopping in for a second to give a couple of shout-outs. Tune in to Slightly Offbeat with Jason B on Wednesdays from 4 to 5 p.m. Spinning 45 for the past 60s, 70s, and 80s. B-side wonders, familiar and forgotten. And a quick shout out to the organization Mama Cash. Mama Cash supports women, girls, trans, and intersex people in their fight for their rights. They back activists courageously making their voices heard, criticizing oppressive or restrictive norms and practices, and lobbying for just laws. They champion feminists, demanding their political, economic, cultural, social, and civil rights, and insisting on bodily autonomy. 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I'm here with you all until midnight. Let's keep going.

Good evening, everyone. I am your DJ, Martusha. You are listening to The Vogue. Signing off here tonight, leaving you all on a high note with Bullfrogging by Jay Shepherd. Before that, we heard The Hope with Kitten and Endrick Schroeder. What a wonderful night with you all here tonight. I will see, hear you next week with more house techno minimal vinyl next week. Like I said earlier, I was shooting tonight, going digital, but it's fun to have all these fun tracks. I'll be back with the vinyl next week, though. I hope you all have a great night. Stay safe out there. Happy Pride. I'll see you soon. Ciao, ciao. And as always, you are listening to WXOX LP Louisville.

0: the show is going to go on because of the people. We want all the people. We want everybody to come see that we got to do. We came here to do a certain thing. We believe that we got to do it, but y'all got to do it too. We got to do this together. Us, y'all, and everybody, or else it ain't going to work at all. It's not going to work. We got to have y'all along with us. And now all we need is to take the time to undo the damage that was done. There's a lot of damage that's been done to the system. It all get cleared up. The show will go on, and it will be a show.
1: I would like to ask a question to everybody out there. Are y'all still ready to party? Are y'all still ready to party? Okay.
2: One, two, one, two.
0: Woo! Are y'all with us?

0: Yeah, yeah. Welcome, ladies and gentlemen, boys and girls. Welcome to the hottest sonic journey across many continents and beyond. You're now tuning into the one and only Bantunauts Radio, where the beasts are as diverse as the culture they represent. I am your captain for this intergalactic musical voyage, DJ Charles Ray, and I got the ultimate soundtrack to take you places that you've probably been or never been before. Now, I wouldn't just bring you the beats without any stories behind them. That's where our resident music researcher, digger, comes in. Facts digger, please welcome the one and only BB Mwamba.
1: Yes, that's right. Bantunauts Radio is not just about the music and the beats. It's also about the stories behind the music. So I'll be looking up some facts, some stories about the artists, about the places they're from, about their lyrics, so that I can share those with you during this hour.
0: 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So keep a lock right here on Bantunauts Radio. Check it out, y'all. Yeah.

0: And that was Coaster Stitch. And the name of the track is called Big Flexa. And before that, you heard Destruction Boys. The name of the track is called Amunye. And before that, you heard Dope Nation. The name of the track is called Zor Mizor. And before that is Davido Anon with Omale. The name of the track is called With You, from his album called Five. And then we walked you in with an artist by the name of Naak, N-A-A-K, and a song called Show, S-H-O. And BB with the facts, so listen up and she will smack you with some real, real news. Check it out.
1: All right, first I have some facts about Dope Nation. It's a Ghanaian musical duo of identical twin brothers. Michael and Tony Boafo are best known as producers. They have produced songs for other Ghanaian artists, including E.L., Shatawale, Joy B, and also for Nigerian artists like Olamide and Tekno. And then I have facts about Destruction Boys. They're also a duo of producers, but they are from Durban in South Africa. When I hear the song Omunye, I immediately think about Black Panther, the movie, because in 2018, the song Omunye was the soundtrack to many viral videos of people showing how they would get in the movie theaters to watch Black Panther. So there was a Black Panther dance challenge that used the song Omunye. And on top of that, another song by Destruction Boys was featured on the movie Black Panther. It's the song Vololo by Babes Wodumo, and it was produced by Destruction Boys.
0: That's true. Underneath us right now, we're playing a track by T. White, and the name track is called Spacious Choir. Check it out right here on Benchonauts Radio, y'all. Have fun. Yeah.

Thank you.

Yes, indeed. This is Styx along with Nacho and Baba Wa M. The name track is called Pregera. Nice, ain't it? From the album called Dust to Dust. And also, before that, you heard Vigro Deep. The name track is called Untold Stories. From the album called Baby Boy 2 Reloaded. Yeah. And before that, you heard Burna Boy. The name track is called Update. From the album called Non-Sign of Weakness. We got more music coming your way, though. So stay tuned right here on Banter Nice Radio, y'all.

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You might discover hidden gems and authentic local experiences. Number 10. Respect the environment and local communities. Leave places as beautiful as you found them for future travelers to enjoy. Remember that while travel offers numerous benefits, it's essential to approach it responsibly, respecting local cultures and minimizing negative environmental impacts. Now back to the music on Bantu Knots Radio.

0: Yeah. This is by Enzo Siffredi, along with Mo Black and Mariam Zawose. The name of the track is called Shakira Day Mix. And yo, I gotta play a lot more of Enzo Siffredi. He's bringing that heat. And yo, it's gonna be more of him right here on Bantunas Radio. And hold on, before that, I played something from DJ Maffa RZA, along with Moonchild Sinelli. The name of the track is called I Walk Ye Para, or I Walk Ye Fara. Is it Fara or Para? This is I don't know. Well, BB Man helped me out later. And then before that, I played something from the artist by the name of Furza Regetta, along with Marshmello, and the name of the track is called Harley Quinn. Yeah, and before that, I played a beat by Sin Vergüenza. The name of the track is called Tese Ni. Yeah, right here on Bantunas Radio, and we got more for you. And BB, do you have the facts?
1: So I wanted to share some facts about Mariam Zawose, but I couldn't find much about her besides the fact that she's from Tanzania. And so, yeah, I'll definitely will have to look up more.
0: Oh, it's a female, huh? That's good.
1: The singer, the one that that was singing on the last track. Mariam Zawose. Yes, there's not much about her besides, you know, being from Tanzania. So,
0: okay.
1: Yeah, next time hopefully I'll find some more.
0: All right. And that's it, right?
1: Mm-hmm.
0: And underneath us, we have Cairo, and the name of the track is called The I Can. Check it out right here on Bantunas Radio. Y'all have fun with us. And yeah, feel free with us, Bantunas Radio.

extra shout outs to Leto, and another big shout outs to John Bookman. Nice to meet you, bro. Big shout outs to also Paul Kelly. And also another big shout out to Thanos, Mad Titan Radio.

Yo, I forgot this one more shout outs. I got one more shout outs. Uniwa. What's up, bruh?

0: more exciting music coming your way on Bantunas Radio. 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

0: Yes, yes, we are back to give you global music for all occasions. The name of the show is called Bantunauts Radio. I am your DJ, Charles Ray, and also here with me is
1: BB Mwamba.
0: Yes, y'all, give us a holler at BANTUNAUTS. And what else they should know, BB?
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0: Many more, yeah. And so, yeah, like she said, send us some music if you'd like to put it in the mix and things like that. And to let you know about music, underneath us right now, you're hearing Tony Allen in Africa 70. The name of the track is called Jealousy Electro, which is a Loya re-edit. Check it out right here. Bantunauts Radio, y'all. Enjoy. Yeah.

0: Sky. And you can find that from the album called the Chagillo Music Kings 19. And before that, you heard a track by Onipa. The name of the track is called Woza. You can spell Onipa as O-N-I-P as in pony, A. And that's from the album called Mawembe Classics. You can spell Mawembe as M-A-W-I-M-B-I. And to set it off is by Tony Allen, Africa 70. The name of the track is called Jealous Electro. And you can find that from the album called Disco Afro Read It series. And BB with the facts, so listen up.
1: I have facts about the group Zigzag Band. It was founded in the early 1980s, and the members are from the small town of Kwekwe in Zimbabwe. Their music style is called Chigiyo music. It's a fusion of reggae and traditional Mbira music from Zimbabwe. And while looking up facts about this group, I found out that there's a Zimbabwean music festival that's been happening for many years in Washington, on the West Coast. So they've been in many different cities on the West Coast. The next one will be in August 2027 in Ellensburg in Washington State. So it sounds like a really interesting festival. The first one was organized in Seattle in 1991. And at this festival, people can learn how to play Zimbabwean instruments and meet and some of the workshops are held by Zimbabwean artists. And one of the artists that was a teacher one year was a member, or is a member of the group Zigzag Band.
0: True that. 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So call up right now and donate to the station and for Bantanas Radio. All right. And underneath us, we playing Mad Professor. The name track is called Anansi Spell. Check it out. Enjoy.

lifestyle cause give them lifestyle teach. Rockstar flows, give them rockstar teach. 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One time, baby, give me one time, please. I'm okay, baby, give me back cash. I start getting on too flashy. 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Lifestyle, I give them lifestyle teach.

0: Yeah, yeah, you just heard Pop Brimo and Black Bones. The name of the track is called Lifestyle. And before that, you heard Ricardo Banks along with Adekunle Gold, and the name track is called Feel Different. And before that, you heard a track by Populous. The name track is called Caparica, and you can find that from the album called Azulejos, or Azulejos, or Azulejos. Yeah, I think the J is silent for Spanish, I think this is. And before that, you heard Rolls Royce. The name track is called Do You Dance, Do Your Dance. And that's from the album called In Full Bloom. And that's about what I played. And BB gonna lay down some facts, so here she is.
1: Yes, I have facts to share about the group Rolls Royce. It's an American soul and R&B group. They're from Los Angeles, California. They are known for the for several hit singles that they released in the 70s, including Car Wash, I Wanna Get Next to You, I'm Going Down, Wishing on a Star, and Love Don't Live Here Anymore. Another interesting fact is that this group went through several names. First, they started as Total Concept Unlimited. Then, so that's when they first started in 1973. Then they changed their name to Magic Wand, and finally, they became Rolls Royce. So, Rolls Royce, they picked that name when they were working on the soundtrack of the movie Car Wash, and so that's to go with the theme of the movie about cars, and also to show that the same way that Rolls Royce cars are premier luxury cars, the group is also a premier group. Another interesting fact is that they created the music from the movie Car Wash as the movie was being made and not after the fact. So they would visit the set, talk to the actors, and taking up the atmosphere to compose the music of the soundtrack. And the success of the movie Car Wash made that group very popular and very known across the U.S.
0: Indeed, indeed. Good facts, BB. And we're going to keep it rolling, you know what I'm saying? So we're going to play, what we're going to do next is, yo, we're going to play some hip-hop. Check it out right here, Bantunauts Radio, y'all. And holler at us, Bantunauts. Check it out.

Thank you, Tierra Wack. Thank you for FOXing with a girl. You know I love you, fool. Philly, you all day. Each and every way.

0: Yo, yo, that's it for us. Thank you for listening to the Antennas Radio. And we just like to say, hey, thank you for listening and stay tuned for us. And stay tuned for the next program. So it's just going to be just as crazy as this one. So, hey, y'all, we up out of here and see y'all next week on the radio. Peace, peace. Yeah.
1: 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Here are three ways. 1. Tell a friend. You probably know at least one person who would love this show. 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

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It will remind you of old-fashioned lace. A glass of wine will greet your smiling face. And if you ever see a black-eyed man like mine,

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A glass of wine will greet your smiling face. And if you ever see a black-eyed gal like mine, boy, oh, then you write in it.

Special guest.

Even though Voyager has discovered dozens of new worlds in the outer solar system, I think without a question the images that were returned this morning reveal a world.

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1: Good morning, good people. Johnny V here with Johnny V's Virtual Jukebox, and you are indeed listening to WXOX LP Louisville, the little station that could. 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How about that? It's Friday. It's rainy. It's going to be stormy today, so be careful out there. It is not going to be terribly hot,

I press that big old go button, and we just have to wait and hear what comes out, because it could be almost anything. It is set on random. No promises, no demands, folks. And just let it play. Hope you guys are doing great. Gosh, it's the end of June already. 4th of July coming up in a little over a week. Hope you have good, safe plans for that. And I don't know about you, but I'm off work on Friday, so I can live with these four-day weeks. All right, here we go. Let's put a little money into this machine.

Good morning, good people. Johnny V here, Johnny V's virtual jukebox. And you are listening to WXOX LP Louisville. Man, that was just a fantastic version of He Will Break Your Heart, the Jerry Butler hit by Delbert McClinton. At least I thought it was pretty darn good. Before that, we heard Aaron Neville, of course. Can't miss that voice with Let's Live, and that is from a great collection called Crescent City Soul. Graham Parker and the Rumor from their reunion years back in 2015, Railroad Spikes from the Mystery Glue album. Simple Minds doing a kind of a, I guess a remix you'd call it, of Love Will Tear Us Apart. Back in 2020, I think it was, I guess it was before then. 2001, I think, they were trying to kind of warm up for putting out an album, so they did an album of covers, and that, of course, was a version of a Joy Division tune. Petula Clark, Who Am I, and started off, as always, with Armando Trovioli with the theme from Shake, and there we go. Hope you're doing great this Friday morning. It is rainy. Take your umbrella, take your raincoat, put on those galoshes. Do people still wear galoshes? I have no idea. Why do I still know that word? I don't understand things. All right, let's keep going here. Folks, it's Friday, and that's the important thing. However, many in our community are feeling the strain right now, and no one should have to face it alone. Dare to Care is here to help families stay nourished through these challenging times. 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If you or someone you know is in need of food. Later today, from 3 to 5 p.m., Mary Yates with Lady Jam's Juice Box, spinning succulent treats to the most seductive beats in a diverse array of sound. The Juice Box will present beautiful chaos, with a mix of tracks from Nick Cave to Goldfrapp. This is an invitation to juice up your world and nourish your brain with a healthy elixir of sounds. 2 hours, 3 to 5 this afternoon. And I am going to get back to this funky music here. Catch you in a little bit.

You are listening to WXOX LP Louisville, Johnny V with Johnny V's Virtual Jukebox. Hey, come find me on the Facebook machine, or us rather, me and or the jukebox, whichever you prefer. I very often will post a set list or playlist, as well as a link to a recording of the show, which you can dig for a couple weeks anyway. What did we hear this past set? Good stuff. Orange Peel, with a tune called I Got No Name, and that is a collection of psychedelic music from 66 to 72. Rufus Thomas, The Memphis Train, which I think he lifted a lot of those lyrics liberally from, I think, a Louis Jordan song. Red Simpson, before that, Born to Be a Trucker, and if anyone was, it was Red, although I don't know that he ever actually drove a truck. Bo Diddley with a... I don't know what to make of that. Take It All Off. The Faces, Debris, from A Nod's As Good as a Wink to a Blind Horse. I guess it should be Debris, the way they say it. Monk Higgins started off under my jibber-jabber with Highway 101. We do have a stormy day in store for us here in Louisville, so remember that when thunderstorms are in the area, stay off corded phones, computers, and other electrical equipment that puts you in direct contact with electricity. Avoid plumbing, including sinks, baths, and faucets. Stay away from windows and doors, and stay off porches. Do not lie on concrete floors, and do not lean against concrete walls. Alright, I'm not sure what that leaves you, but... Tomorrow, from 8 to 9 p.m., Annalise brings you Experienced, which is a soundtrack to your experiences, their experiences, whose experiences, whether it's music from your fever dreams or recordings from 1960s underground France, you'll find it here. That's Saturdays from 8 to 9. Gonna go back to music, my friends. Back to some music.

0: All right, my friends, Johnny V here, wrapping it up. Another jam-packed edition of Johnny V's Virtual Jukebox. Good set there, I thought. We started off with Teddy's Dream from Hal Singer. Dion gave us The Dolphins, a Fred Neil tune. That comes from a collection, a three-disc collection called The King of New York, which is fantastic. The Who with a live version of Marianne with the Shaky Hands, live at the Royal Albert Hall. Delmore Brothers' Barnyard Boogie. That was back in the late 40s, early 50s. Everybody had to do boogie songs. And finished up with The Band. Classic The Wait. That is from a great collection from Bear Family Records called Truckers, Kickers, Cowboy Angels, and As. Mr. Justin Brown just reminded me that is from a Graham Parsons tune. Finishing up, as always, Don Sebesky with Soul Lady. Justin, what do you have for us today?
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0: All right, car wreck, wasn't it?
1: Yep, so we're going to listen to some Brownie.
0: All right, going to get some Brownie. It'll be coming up in just about 30 seconds here, so stay tuned.

All right. Hello, everyone out there in Radio Land. That was, of course, Ella Fitzgerald with a little Louisville KY, and this is WXOX LP, broadcasting live from the downtown studio right here in Louisville KY. 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It is, of course, Friday morning, and you know what that means? It means rain. I mean, it means it's time for Kind of Bird. Kind of Bird is the show where each and every Friday from 7 to 8 a.m. I explore only the finest from classic jazz history. That's right, from the very first recordings of the old Yardbird, Charlie Parker, through the year right around 1959 or so. Now, on this rainy Friday, well, we're gonna go back. We're gonna listen to a lot of Clifford Brown today. That's right, the magnificent trumpet player, really one of the greatest what-ifs in jazz history. That's because on this day 70 years ago, June the 26th of 56, we lost Clifford Brown in a car accident, passing away at the young age of 26. So we're going to listen to some Brownie today in tribute and memorial to him, wherever he may be. But first, we're going to have a little Coltrane. We're going to ease into today. How about that, guys and gals? We're going to listen to a little John Coltrane on the album Stardust. This was recorded July the 11th of 1958. It's going to be Coltrane along with the Red Garland Trio. Of course, Red, Paul Chambers on bass, Jimmy Cobb on drums. And he'll be joined by Wilbur Hardin on flugelhorn. It's from the album, once again, from the album Stardust. But this is John Coltrane doing that jazz evergreen Hoagie Carmichael number. Pour yourself another not too hot cup of coffee. Relax and ease into your rainy Friday. Enjoy.

Oh, yes, indeed. What a day, what a day. We're going to, just love to hear a little John Coltrane in the morning time, especially on a rainy morning. Just ease into your day. Just fantastic music from Saint John Coltrane. That was Stardust, recorded July the 11th, 1958, from the album of the same name. Wilbur Hardin was on flugelhorn, Red Garland piano, a nice bowed bass solo from Mr. PC Paul Chambers, and Jimmy Cobb was on the drums. My name is Justin Brown, and you are tuned in to Kind of Bird, right here on WXOX Louisville KY. 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Thank you. And of course, thank each and every one of you, dear listeners, for your support and for spreading the word of the gospel of WXOX, all the great programs, the great music that you hear, the great shows, the great DJs and personalities that we have here on the air. And of course, all of these folks are all volunteers. We do it because we love it. So thank you, one and all. Now, as I talked about, today's Kind of Bird show is special. It is a memorial broadcast and, a tribute to Clifford Brown, Clifford Benjamin Brown, to be exact. Again, he passed away 70 years ago today in a devastating car crash, leaving behind 4 years, only 4 years worth of recordings. Brownie won the Downbeat magazine critics poll for the new star of the year in 1954. And man, I gotta tell you, the future was so, so very bright for Brownie until himself, Richie Powell and Powell's wife embarked on their trip to Chicago for their next appearance. It appears on that rainy night that Nancy may have fallen asleep on the Pennsylvania Turnpike, lost control of the vehicle. All three were killed. So we lost great ones on that one, especially Brownie. So we're going to move on to one of my favorite numbers, and this is just a fantastic rendition. Name of the tune is You Go to My Head. It's another ballad, another slow one, but You Go to My Head. This version was recorded August the 11th of 1954. The album, Best Coast Jazz. We're going to have Brownie on trumpet, joined by Herb Geller and Joe Maney on alto. Walter Benton on tenor, Kenny Drew on piano. More bounce to the ounce, Curtis Counts on the bass, and the fabulous Max Roach, the other half of Brownie's heartbeat, will be on the drums. Once again, this is You Go to My Head, celebrating Clifford Brown today, the 70th anniversary of his passing. Enjoy.

Wow. Wow, wow. What an incredibly beautiful number and perfect rendition of You Go to My Head. It's from the album Best Coast Jazz, recorded August the 11th, 1954. Of course, the feature is on Brownie. That's Clifford Brown, who, oh my gosh, the last third of that number just absolutely tears the roof off. Herb Geller and Joe Maney on alto, Walter Benton tenor, Kenny Drew piano, who begins the number with a fantastic solo himself, Curtis Counts bass, and Max Roach on the drums. Guys and gals, you're listening to WXOX LP, broadcasting live from downtown Louisville, Kentucky. My name is Justin Brown, and you are tuned in to Classic Jazz, right here on Kind of Bird. We do this each and every Friday morning from 7 to 8 a.m. Now, this coming Tuesday, I will be substituting, trying to fill the shoes of one Mr. Steve Cook for his show, 6 Degrees of Jazz. I'm going to step outside my comfort zone on Tuesday morning, though, again from 7 to 8 a.m., and I'm going to play, who knows, a little indie, little alt country, who knows what I'll be bringing to the table, but that'll be Tuesday morning, this coming Tuesday from 7 to 8 a.m. I'll be back on the airwaves. Did you know that WXOX is an all-volunteer-powered community radio station? 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All right, we're going to end this tribute to Clifford Brown that we lost 70 years ago today in 1956 with Coronado. Again, recorded August the 11th of 54, and this one will play us out. Enjoy.

0: guys and gals, that is it for this edition of Kind of Bird. Thank you for tuning in today to the special Clifford Brown Memorial broadcast. Today, this weekend, do yourself a favor. Go ahead and search out any album by Clifford Brown and Max Roach. You will not be disappointed. I promise you. And until next time, have a great weekend, fantastic week, and I'll see you on the radio next Friday, July 3rd, with Kind of Bird, and this Tuesday, as I'll be filling in on 6 Degrees of Jazz. Take care.
1: From New York, this is Democracy Now!
2: We are here in solidarity with a colleague whose wife is under all this structure. His children, he has 2 children, and his wife under there, and with the hope of finding them alive.
1: In Venezuela, rescue efforts are continuing after 2 devastating earthquakes. At least 235 people have died, but thousands remain missing or injured. We'll go to Caracas. Then the right-wing Supreme Court majority has handed down a pair of major immigration rulings. One allows the Trump administration to turn back asylum seekers at the border. The other ruling allows Trump to remove protections from Haitian and Syrian immigrants.
3: Yes, today hurts, but we will continue to fight on behalf of the 1.3 million TPS holders from 17 countries. Today, it is Haiti and Syria. Tomorrow is Venezuela, Nicaragua, and others. So together, we say no to injustice, and we must make sure that we as a country stand on the right side of history.
1: Plus, the Supreme Court blocked thousands of cancer patients from suing Bayer, the manufacturer of the popular weed killer, Roundup. All that and more coming up. Welcome to Democracy Now!, democracynow.org, The War and Peace Report. I'm Amy Goodman. In Venezuela, the confirmed death toll from twin earthquakes has risen to 235, but is expected to rise dramatically as international rescue teams, including those from Mexico, Brazil, Cuba, and the United States, have joined the round-the-clock search for survivors trapped in the rubble. Thousands of people remain missing and injured. Hospitals are rapidly reaching a breaking point, with Venezuela's health ministry

0: shopping centers, bridges, and roads that were damaged and directly struck the people.
1: Jorge Rodriguez is the brother of the acting president, Delcy Rodriguez. Later in the broadcast, we hope to go to Venezuela for the latest. The International Maritime Organization has paused its evacuation of thousands of stranded sailors and hundreds of cargo ships from the Persian Gulf after an unknown projectile hit a Singapore-flagged vessel in the Strait of Hormuz Thursday. U.S. officials said Iran fired on the ship. Iranian officials have not claimed responsibility. But the attack came just hours after the Islamic Revolutionary Guard Corps warned ships must first coordinate passage through the strait with Iran's navy. Meanwhile, the U.S. Treasury Department has granted Iran a 60-day sanctions exemption, allowing it to sell crude oil and petrochemicals in U.S. dollars for the first time in over 40 years. The move will unlock billions of dollars in oil revenue for Iran's oil industry. Lebanon's national news agency reports Israeli airstrikes killed two people and wounded a third in southern Lebanon, while Israeli soldiers bulldozed and burned homes in the town of Merkaba. The continued attacks came despite the U.S.-Iran ceasefire deal, which requires Israeli forces to end their occupation of southern Lebanon. And as Israeli Prime Minister Benjamin Netanyahu and Defense Minister Israel Katz said, their forces would maintain an indefinite presence in southern Lebanon, Syria, and the Gaza Strip. Meanwhile, Lebanese and Israeli diplomats agreed to extend negotiations in Washington, D.C. for a fourth day. Hezbollah is not a party to the talks. The Supreme Court has ruled in favor of the Trump administration's policy of denying people at the U.S.-Mexico border a chance to seek asylum, a right enshrined in both federal and international law. The 6-3 decision reverses lower court rulings ordering a halt to the practice of metering or limiting the number of asylum seekers who can present themselves at a U.S. port of entry each day. In a scathing dissent read from the bench, Justice Sonia Sotomayor said, quote, "The consequences of today's decision are predictable. More people will die. More people will turn back and be subjected to violence because of something they cannot or should not have to change about themselves, such as their race, religion, nationality, or political opinion," Sotomayor said. In another 6-3 ruling, the court's conservative majority agreed to allow the Trump administration to end temporary protected status, TPS, for an estimated 350,000 Haitian and 6,000 Syrian immigrants. The ruling paves the way for mass deportations of asylum seekers to two of the world's most dangerous nations. Also on Thursday, the Supreme Court struck down a Hawaii law requiring people get permission to carry guns onto private property. And justices ruled 7-2 to restrict thousands of lawsuits claiming Bayer, now the parent company of Monsanto, had a duty to warn consumers about potential cancer risks from its popular weed killer Roundup. We'll have more on the Supreme Court's rulings later in the broadcast. The Trump administration's reportedly planning to deport more than 500 unaccompanied immigrant children, bypassing longstanding legal protections for migrant children who are in the U.S. without their parents. The children have been in the custody of Office of Refugee Resettlement for at least 6 months and don't have family, relatives, or guardians who could sponsor them in the country. ORR, which is overseen by Health and Human Services, has aided the Trump administration in identifying children who could become targets for deportation. Democratic Senator Ron Wyden condemned the move in a letter to HHS Secretary Robert F. Kennedy Jr., writing, quote, "This is a severe institutional failure that places hundreds of vulnerable children in immediate jeopardy, effectively erasing them from the protection of U.S. oversight and thrusting them back into danger. To weaponize the very agency charged with their protection is an unacceptable escalation of executive overreach that undermines our nation's

0: his commitment to due process, he said. In Syracuse, New York, two Homeland Security officers entered a voting site during Tuesday's primary elections to request a poll worker delete her Instagram account over her call for the ICE agent who shot Renee Good in Minneapolis to face charges. Paige Lingagna says the trouble began during her shift as an elections inspector at Syracuse's Central Library, when she received this voicemail from a man identifying himself as Dave Brody, special agent with Homeland Security.
1: We were just calling you in reference to a post that we believe you made on Instagram where you doxed an ICE agent back in January. We just wanted to talk to you about it. You're not in any type of trouble.
0: Gagne believes the agent was referring to her January 8th Instagram post naming Jonathan Ross as the ICE agent who fatally shot Renee Good. It featured a still photo from a publicly available video of Ross taken moments after the shooting and cited a Minneapolis Star Tribune report identifying him. The post concluded with the caption, "I think today is a great day for Jonathan to be indicted," unquote. Gagne returned the missed call and agreed to meet agents inside the polling site rather than face them outside alone. Two officers then arrived and handed her a form letter warning you may be in violation of federal law and that, quote, it is unlawful to threaten to assault, kidnap and or murder a federal official, unquote. Gagne has since refused to delete her Instagram post or shut down her account and has set up a GoFundMe page to pay for potential legal expenses.
2: The experience is intimidating, and I believe it's important that election workers are able to do their jobs without feeling pressured or afraid. It's also important for the protection of freedom of speech and civil liberties, and I want to note that the lack of professionalism with the form that was given to me was very concerning. If it hadn't been confirmed that they were ICE agents, I would have believed it was a scam.
0: A federal judge in Massachusetts has blocked President Trump's executive order directing the Department of Homeland Security to create so-called confirmed citizen lists of eligible voters. The ruling by District Judge Indira Talwani also halts Trump's directive to the U.S. Postal Service to deliver ballots only to voters on federally approved lists. Thursday's ruling was the latest in a series of setbacks to Trump's voter suppression efforts ahead of November's midterm elections. It came one day after U.S. Postmaster General David Steiner was grilled by Democrats on the Senate Homeland Security Committee. Here he was questioned by Michigan Senator Gary Peters.
3: So yes or no, if a state refuses to turn their absentee voter list over to the federal government, will the Postal Service still mail their ballots under this proposal rule?
4: Under our proposed regulation, no. We would tell the state that we need the manifest in order to, you know, look, what we're asking for.
3: That's the answer. You would tell no. So the proposed rule basically coerces states to conform to these new requirements and hand over their absentee voter rolls or face the consequences of not being able to vote by mail.
0: Vice President J.D. Vance Thursday praised disgraced former President Richard Nixon, downplaying the Watergate break-in and cover-up as a minor event. Vance was speaking at the Richard Nixon Presidential Library Museum in Yorba Linda, California, while promoting his new book, Communion.
5: I think that his historical legacy is enjoying a bit of a renaissance, but I think deservedly so. As I joked with Robert backstage, if Watergate happened tomorrow, it would be like a 12-hour news story. Like, the idea that it would have taken down a presidency is crazy.
0: And New York City's Rent Guidelines Board has voted to freeze rents for the next 2 years for nearly a million rent-stabilized apartments. The historic decision fulfills one of Mayor Zoran Mamdani's key campaign promises just 6 months into his term. The 7-1 vote Thursday took place at El Museo del Barrio, a museum in the neighborhood of East Harlem, where hundreds of tenants packed an auditorium, breaking into chants of joy, many taking to the streets to celebrate after the vote. This is Chantella Mitchell, chair of the New York City Rent Guidelines Board.
6: I believe a 0% adjustment for 1 and 2 year leases is fair and responsible approach this year. It's one that reflects the depth of affordability challenges facing tenants while recognizing the real pressures that owners continue to face.
0: And those are some of the headlines. This is Democracy Now!, democracynow.org, The War and Peace Report. I am Amy Goodman in New York, joined by Democracy Now!'s Juan Gonzalez in Chicago. Hi, Juan.
7: Hi, Amy, and welcome to all of our listeners and viewers across the country and around the world.
0: The Supreme Court ruled Thursday in a 6-3 decision that the Trump administration can turn back asylum seekers at the border and that doing so does not violate federal immigration law. The turnback policy, euphemistically called metering, allows immigration officers at border crossings to block asylum seekers from setting foot on U.S. soil. The policy is not officially in effect. In fact, it was rescinded in 2021. But the Trump administration asked the Supreme Court to overturn the 2024 appeals court ruling that found the practice unlawful. And the Supreme Court then agreed to hear the case. The case is Mullen versus Al Otro Lado. Erica Pinedo is the executive director of Al Otro Lado, the lead plaintiff in the case. She joins us from Mexico City. And Melissa Crow, litigation director at the Center for Gender and Refugee Studies and co-counsel on the case, is joining us from Maryland. We welcome you both to Democracy Now! Erica, let's begin with you. Talk about the significance of the Supreme Court decision and talk specifically about the case your organization brought, Al Otro Lado.
8: So, first of all, thank you so much for having me today. We originally brought this case because we documented hundreds of asylum seekers being turned away from ports of entry, and also documented many individuals who were assaulted, raped, trafficked, or killed because they could not access protection in the United States. This particular case is so important, and I think that the importance was really minimized by the justices. Justice Alito engaged in a rather tortured textual analysis, really focusing on the word in, to basically say that if individuals cannot set foot on U.S. soil, that they do not have the right to ask for protection at the U.S. border. So this was really not about the text of the statute. It was to reach the political goal of ending access to asylum at the U.S.-Mexico border. He uses a few analogies in the decision, but I think the most apt analogy would be if a police officer were standing outside of a polling place and the Supreme Court decided, even though he's pointing a gun at you and you couldn't go inside the polling place, you still have the right to vote. I mean, it's just ridiculous. But that, unfortunately, was the decision of the Supreme Court. The practical effect right now is not going to be a huge change because, like you mentioned, the policy has not been in place since 2021. But the broader effects are really significant. First, it undermines international cooperation around the Refugee Convention. It legitimizes turnbacks for other countries that are engaged in this practice, of which there are many. And it really just solidifies the idea that human beings cannot cross borders to seek safety. And in a time of increasing conflict and climate catastrophe, this will result in many more deaths.
7: And Erica, can you talk some about how this closure of the border really that's happened, especially in the last few years, has impacted Mexico and people and migrants or refugees arriving in Mexico?
8: So, like I mentioned, the Trump administration, starting from the first Trump administration and continuing into the Biden administration, have hardened the border infrastructure so that individuals who are in Mexico trying to reach the United States cannot set foot on U.S. soil. They're turned away by U.S. officials at the border. When the Biden administration created the CBP-1 system, which gave hundreds of thousands of individuals appointments to seek asylum in the United States, there were many, they were all waiting in Mexico. That system was canceled by the Trump administration, and approximately 300,000 individuals who had already registered in the system were then stuck in Mexico. So here in Mexico City, we've worked with a very diverse population of refugees who are now applying for protection here in Mexico. Many have received it, but there is a rule in Mexico that you have to apply within 30 days of entry for asylum. So a lot of people were already waiting for longer. There's also very limited capacity here for third language speakers, those who do not speak English or Spanish. So we've been helping those individuals. But I would say that the Mexican asylum system has been overwhelmed, and there are serious safety concerns for individuals forced to wait in more dangerous parts of the country.
7: And there are also, however, still many people who cross back and forth across the border every day. Americans going to work in Mexico, Mexicans coming to work in the United States, or to shop or to go to school. How has that affected the general transport comings and goings on the border?
8: I would say, after years of living on the border, that it has become more burdensome for people who are crossing for economic or educational reasons. Whenever the United States or even Mexico implements a policy that keeps asylum seekers away from the border, it generally will result in longer lines for people who are crossing for other reasons. But I do want to say that the San Ysidro Port of Entry, which was the initial focus of our litigation, is the largest land border crossing in the world. So I think between 50 and 100,000 people cross that border every day. So the Department of Homeland Security saying that they don't have capacity to process asylum seekers in addition to those tens of thousands of individuals is really, I would say, laughable, but obviously the consequences are dire.
0: Melissa Crow, I wanted to ask you about Justice Sonia Sotomayor's surprising speaking from the bench. At least she certainly seemed to surprise Justice Alito, who read the majority decision. In her dissent, Justice Sotomayor referenced the 1939 turnback of the MS St. Louis, a ship of more than 900 Jewish refugees fleeing Nazi persecution in Europe. The boat forced back to Europe after being denied entry to Cuba and the U.S. Eventually, one-third of the passengers were murdered in the Holocaust. Justice Sotomayor wrote, quote, "Congress passed the Refugee Act in 1980 because it did not want this country to repeat the mistakes of its past. Yet if the refugees on the MS St. Louis were to walk up to a port of entry on our southern border today, the majority's interpretation would allow immigration officers to refuse even to consider their asylum applications by physically blocking them from stepping foot onto U.S. soil. The majority's interpretation permits the government to do that even if the refugees complied with all applicable laws and regulations, even if the port had ample capacity to inspect them, and even if turning them back would result in the very persecution from which they narrowly escaped." Melissa Crow, if you can respond.
9: Thank you. Justice Sotomayor really understands the stakes at issue in this case and at the border. She drew from a quite eloquent amicus brief submitted by the Hebrew Immigrant Aid Society, HIAS, that was involved in helping initially to bring the MS St. Louis back to Europe, in an effort to protect those refugees. And they've also been involved in protecting asylum seekers on both sides of the border. This decision is devastating to the rights of asylum seekers. And Justice Sotomayor correctly points out that the majority opinion was rather myopically focused, as Erica noted, on semantics, on the plain meaning of arriving in. And they ignore other fundamental canons of statutory interpretation. Asylum law dictates that non-citizens have the right to apply for asylum if they are physically present in the United States or if they are arriving in the United States. Both the district court and the Ninth Circuit found that those must be two distinct groups of people because Congress chooses its words very intentionally. The majority opinion admitted that this might, in fact, be redundant, but, again, focused exclusively on the plain meaning of arriving in. They also found that by turning individuals who are on the threshold of entry to the United States back, that the government is not denying access to the asylum process, but rather delaying access. That is a perspective that is completely divorced from reality, because we know, as Erica said, that so many people who were turned back were so desperate that they ended up trying to enter between ports of entry, either by swimming across the Rio Grande or by traversing the desert under harrowing conditions. And many, many of them didn't make it to the other side. People will die as a result of this decision. And there is simply no excuse for this narrow interpretation of the statute. When Congress passed the Refugee Act, they were codifying our international obligations undertaken after the Holocaust, when world leaders came together and vowed never again to let the turn back of the St. Louis happen. And we have betrayed that understanding.
0: And of course,
9: through this decision.
0: That boat that was turned back and so many of the Jews died on board was called the Voyage of the Damned. Before we go, I wanted to ask Erica Pinheiro, who we are speaking to in Mexico City, executive director of El Otro Lado, if you can describe in this last minute, before the law was no longer being used, was blocked, what happened to people on the ground?
8: Before metering was being used, people could approach a port of entry. And I think all of us have traveled internationally, or most of us have. We know that when you enter a country, you're usually on the physical soil of the country before you reach an inspection booth. So that was what was happening at the border. People would enter the United States and then speak to an immigration officer and ask for asylum. Over the past decade or so, that's no longer possible. They've made it impossible for people to set foot on U.S. soil. And so that really just eliminates the right to seek asylum in the United States.
0: But when the policy was in place, one of the things your organization paid for example, 12 funerals for people who were waiting at the border.
8: Yes, unfortunately, there were a lot of people who didn't make it. We had clients who were murdered. We had clients who died because of horrible conditions in shelters or camps, including a baby who died of pneumonia in a Tijuana shelter. We have people who were victims of crime in very dangerous border cities. And our organization wanted to make sure that they had a dignified burial and, you know, made sure that the bodies were returned to their home country.
0: Erica Pinheiro, executive director of Al Otro Lado, speaking to us from Mexico City. And Melissa Crow, director of litigation at the Center for Gender and Refugee Studies. Thank you so much for being with us. Coming up, we go to Venezuela. The devastating double earthquakes. Thousands of people are missing. Stay with us.

0: Harbor for Hard Times by David Berkley. This is Democracy Now!, democracynow.org. I'm Amy Goodman with Juan Gonzalez. We're going to continue with the Supreme Court decisions that came out yesterday. But first, we just made a connection with Venezuela, so we are going to go to it. The death toll from the twin earthquakes has risen to over 200, expected to rise dramatically as rescuers search for survivors trapped in the rubble. Thousands of people remain missing. At least 4,300 are injured in the two quakes that struck about 100 miles west of Caracas Wednesday evening, as many people were at home celebrating a national holiday. They were the strongest earthquakes to hit Venezuela in over a century. In Caracas, residents looked for friends and family trapped under the rubble of collapsed buildings.
1: We are here in solidarity with a colleague whose wife is under all this structure. His children, he has two children and his wife under there, and with the hope of finding them alive. And, well, we are here, as I say, in solidarity, hoping that his family is well. And, well, as I say, I am not from the area. My building suffered some damage, but nothing compared to what this guy is going through in this place.
0: Survivors of the earthquake have shared horror stories about being trapped under collapsed homes and businesses.
2: My name is Eric Paul Martinez Santos, and I am a survivor of the earthquake that occurred yesterday afternoon. I was in my building for 4 hours until I was rescued by someone from civil defense, or I'm not sure. They didn't have many tools. They couldn't find the chisel, the drill, the grinder. They went at it with their nails. I also helped because they passed me a tool, and it saved me because I had a lot of furniture in my home that protected me from the wall.
0: We go now to Caracas. We're joined by Andreina Chavez, reporter based in Caracas, her building damaged by the earthquakes. I'm so glad we could reach you, Andreina. Can you describe what's happening right now?
3: Hi, everyone. Thank you. Wednesday, it was such a difficult day. We experienced an immense earthquake, two immense earthquakes, one consecutive after the other one. I was on the street when it happened. I was a few blocks away from my home, and the commotion, it was incredible. There were several buildings. When I ran home because I needed to come back home and see what was happening, I saw at least three buildings collapse in front of me, partially collapsed in front of me, and I was so certain that I was going to find my own building also collapse. Thankfully, that didn't happen. My building did have some substantial damages, but it's not at risk at the moment. And my apartment, fortunately, only has very few damages. I've been here in Caracas. We do have some areas that were severely affected, especially the Palos Grandes, which is in the east of Caracas, but also San Bernardino, which is more to the west, in an area that is called El Juntito, which is kind of far away, but I've been seeing reports that El Juntito is extremely affected. And unfortunately, because the most affected area is La Guaira, which is another state, and it is north of Caracas, because that is a disaster zone, because it is such a devastation that is happening there right now. All the efforts are concentrated in La Guaira, which is here in Caracas, there are areas in which the rescue people haven't been able to arrive. That is why it's so important that Venezuela is asking for solidarity, for international solidarity, for other countries to send equipment, to send people, to send anything that we can need here to be able to rescue more people, because the reality is that there are at least thousands of people still trapped under the rubble.
0: Andreina, we're having trouble understanding you, and I'm wondering if you could drop your video so that we just have the audio, and I think we would understand you better, if that makes sense. Andreina Chavez is a reporter based in Caracas. Again, her building itself was damaged, but talking about what's happening overall. Okay, if you could continue, Andreina.
3: So I'm just going to repeat a bit of what I already
0: said. Yes, that's fantastic. Yes.
3: Yes. So like I was saying, we experienced this double earthquake. I was on the street when it happened, a few blocks away from my building. The absolute commotion was incredible. When I was running on my way home, I saw at least three buildings partially collapse in front of me. Thankfully, my own building didn't collapse. It did have substantial damages. And fortunately, everybody in my building is safe. However, there are other areas in Caracas, for example, a place called Los Palos Grandes, which is in the east of Caracas. It is severely affected. There is a huge building there that collapsed, and a lot of people are trapped under the rubble. We also saw several buildings that collapsed in San Bernardino, which is west of Caracas. And from what I understand, in a lot of these places, the rescue team haven't been able to arrive because all the efforts are concentrated in La Guaira State, which is the disaster zone. In La Guaira State, we have more than 250 buildings that collapsed. There are thousands of people still missing, thousands that are trapped under the rubble. We still don't know exactly how many people died because right now we don't have a clarity about that. The entire Venezuelan police, the entire Venezuelan military, Protección Civil, the city protection, the firefighters, volunteers of all kinds, they're all working, they're all concentrating their efforts in La Guaira, in part of Caracas, to save people, to rescue people. However, of course, we weren't prepared for a disaster of this magnitude, so it's not enough. That is why Venezuela has been calling people, calling other nations to please send equipment, to send rescue teams, to send humanitarian aid, anything possible to help Venezuela overcome this tragedy, because we obviously cannot do it alone. And a lot of that has to do that, of course, Venezuela is a country that has been under U.S. sanctions, that has been economically asphyxiated for at least 10 years now. So Venezuela is a country that has an infrastructure that is very deteriorated. We have public services that are very deteriorated, and all of that has been something that has really added to this tragedy.
4: And Andreina, you mentioned the U.S. sanctions and efforts to shut down Venezuela's economy, but yet there's still quite a bit of civic activity by citizen groups, by communes. Could you talk about that as well?
3: Yes, absolutely. I mean, every single institution in Venezuela, like I said, the national police, the military, firefighters, and all kinds of volunteers have been working tirelessly since Wednesday trying to rescue people. But we also have people from communes, from the Venezuelan communes, from popular organizations. These people are organizing, gathering food and anything, medicine and anything that people in La Guaira might need. And themselves, they are carrying all of these humanitarian aid and taking it to La Guaira. Only yesterday, at the end of the afternoon, we saw a huge caravan of motorcycles, people who are collecting food and taking it themselves to La Guaira. So there is a huge network of solidarity going on right now. We also see that there's people outside of Caracas in other states, like Zulia, Aragua, other places in which people are collecting food, collecting medicine, collecting clothes, blankets, water, and bringing it to Caracas to help people here. So there is a huge network of solidarity right now. We have university students in the Central University of Venezuela who are using the university spaces to collect all of this aid and to volunteer to rescue people. So we have a lot of solidarity right now. So despite the fact that Venezuela certainly needs a lot more help from other countries, we have a huge movement going on right now to try to do everything possible to save people.
0: Andreina, I want to thank you for being with us. And of course, we're going to continue to follow the story. While hundreds have been documented dead, it's feared that thousands are because of the number of missing and the thousands who are injured. We thank you so much for being with us, Andreina Chavez, a reporter based in Caracas. This is Democracy Now!, democracynow.org. I'm Amy Goodman with Juan Gonzalez. As we move into a second major decision on immigration, the Supreme Court handed down yesterday, which interestingly is actually linked to devastating natural disasters like took place in Venezuela. The Supreme Court ruled in another 6-3 decision that the Trump administration can strip away protected status from 350,000 Haitian immigrants and 6,100 Syrian immigrants who've been living and working lawfully in the United States under temporary protected status, known as TPS. The program, designed for foreign citizens of countries the U.S. government believes are too unstable or dangerous to be returned to, often due to natural disasters or war. The loss of TPS would put hundreds of thousands of people at risk for deportation. This is Gerline Joseph, co-founder of the Haitian Bridge Alliance, speaking yesterday.
5: Yes, today hurts, but we will continue to fight on behalf of the 1.3 million TPS holders from 17 countries. Today, it is Haiti and Syria. Tomorrow is Venezuela, Nicaragua, and others. So together, we say no to injustice, and we must make sure that we as a country stand on the right side of history.
0: White House senior aide Stephen Miller, who is seen as the architect of the president's deportation agenda, took questions from reporters after the ruling came down.
6: Does the administration consider Haiti a safe country now?
7: For Haitians, absolutely.
6: For Haitians?
7: Yes. Yes, Haitians live in Haiti. It's not our position that Haitians should leave Haiti. I mean, it would be crazy for us to say that Haitians couldn't live in Haiti. It's their country. Of course Haitians should live in Haiti.
0: The case is Mullen versus Doe. The conservative majority ruled the Supreme Court lacked authority to review how the president or Department of Homeland Security used their authority on TPS. He also rejected the idea that racial prejudice was involved in the decision for Haitians. In her dissent for the liberal minority, Justice Elena Kagan said it was, quote, plain to see that race played a role, writing, quote, the evidence includes statements by the president so repellent and racially inflected that the majority declines to put them in print, Justice Sotomayor said. For more, we're joined by two guests, Gerline Joseph, co-founder and executive director of Haitian Bridge Alliance, joining us from Washington, D.C., where she held the news conference yesterday. And with us in New York is Lupe Aguirre, deputy director of U.S. Litigation International Refugee Assistance Project. Gerline, let's begin with you. Respond to the decision and what this means.
5: Thank you so much, Amy. As I mentioned several times yesterday, the community was devastated, but we continue to make sure we push through. This decision literally means that we have over 350,000 Haitians and 6,000 Syrians whose lives are in the balance at risk of deportation, family separation, detention, cruel situations where we are continuing to see, knowing the conditions on the ground. In the narrative that the government is using against the community, we know very well that it is truly based on racial slur that, again, we continue to see happening even after the SCOTUS decision yesterday. That's why we continue to push in asking the Senate to uphold and vote in favor of extending TPS for 3 years for Haitians that is currently on the floor of the Senate. But the reality is that the decision yesterday is devastating. I cannot tell you how many people have been calling, not knowing what tomorrow will bring. Are we going to be deported? What will happen to my children? We have people who have been in the United States for over 10, 15, 20 years that have been able to not only support themselves, give back to the United States, but also supporting those back at home for the past 10 and 15 years.
4: And Gerline, in terms of the impact in the United States itself, there are estimates that as many as one-third of Haitian TPS holders work in the U.S. healthcare system. If all of these folks in the next few months or a year are suddenly declared no longer documented and can't work, the impact that that might have on the U.S. healthcare system, that's being completely ignored in this, isn't it?
5: We have been talking to several hospitals, healthcare providers, and they tell us that they are afraid that the workforce will be eliminated. Currently, as you mentioned, one-third of the Haitian TPS holders are our healthcare givers. They are in the hospitals. They are in the home healthcare. In addition to understanding in places like Mississippi and Ohio, where they continue to not only invest in the communities where they have been able to live peacefully with their neighbors, going to church, but we have industries, the healthcare industry, the hospitality industry, the meatpacking industry, also the farm workers also be a part of that. We are looking at the catastrophic deficit in the workforce in the United States if we allow this deportation machine and cruelty to take effect based on what we are seeing right now.
0: I want to go to a Syrian TPS holder, a member of the LGBTQ community, who submitted an anonymous audio recording to the International Refugee Assistance Program, IRAP, in response to the Supreme Court ruling.
8: When I've heard the Supreme Court's ruling this morning, I've been just honestly going around in circles since then, feeling anxious, scared, and honestly confused about what might come ahead. With the reality of going back to Syria being closer than ever, I just don't know. The Middle East is up in flames. Syria has just came out of a five-decade dictatorship, and it's more unstable than ever. So not only am I facing the possibility of most likely facing all sorts of violence, from mental to physical and sexual, and I have to hide my identity once again, but I'm losing the things I have come to appreciate here in the U.S. Things that I would tell everyone are things that you would consider normal, as simple as quite literally just living in peace with others, feeling supported by your own community. So I just tell that to everyone. Don't only think about TPS holders, but rather the ripple effect that this will have amongst Americans and everyone here, on the economy, on the psyche of society here.
0: So Lupe Aguirre, Deputy Director of the U.S. Litigation International Refugee Assistance Program, IRAP, can you respond to this audio message?
9: Absolutely. First, I just want to comment on the strength and courage and resiliency of all the TPS holders from various countries. But what he said is absolutely right. There are ramifications beyond the TPS community, ramifications that will impact the U.S. society, our healthcare industries, our economies. We have one plaintiff who is a highly sought-after doctor that patients travel miles to see, but that didn't matter to the Supreme Court. The Supreme Court held, regardless of whether the government is following the scriptures of the TPS law, that we have no, the federal courts have no review power over those, that decision making. And that's absolutely the wrong and immoral decision. They chose ideology over our promise, our rule of law, and our promise to provide refuge to people who are seeking safety.
4: And Lupe, I wanted to ask you, the Trump administration is constantly saying that they are directing their dragnets around immigration to the worst of the worst, the criminals. But in reality, what has been happening here is a total 180-degree turn on U.S. policy toward immigration in general, because we're talking not just about the refugee system, the reductions there, the attacks on TPS, the increased fees, almost a doubling of the fees for people just to apply to become U.S. citizens or visa fees. It's an attempt to completely shut the country off from legal immigration, not just from undocumented immigration. Wondering your thoughts about that.
9: That's absolutely correct. This is just part of the Trump administration's efforts to feed the detention and deportation machine and essentially halt immigration. Even when people follow the rules, apply, are vetted consistently as they have been under the TPS laws. And so it is not about it's about maintaining their campaign promises to root out people that they see as undesirable, even though they are valuable contributors to our society.
0: I want to thank you both very much. Of course, we'll continue to follow the effects of this and make a correction. The quote I read accusing the president of racism was Justice Kagan. Not Sotomayor. She said she would not repeat how he described the Haitian community. Lupe Aguirre, Deputy Director, U.S. Litigation International Refugee Assistance Project, or IRAP. And I also want to thank Erline Joseph, co-founder and executive director of the Haitian Bridge Alliance. Coming up, we will look at the Supreme Court blocking thousands of cancer patients from suing Bayer over the weed killer Roundup. Stay with us.
10: Monsanto.

0: Bad Monsanto by the late folk singer Michael Hurley performing in our Democracy Now! Studio. This is Democracy Now!, democracynow.org. I'm Amy Goodman with Juan Gonzalez. In another major Supreme Court ruling, the court blocked thousands of cancer patients from suing the manufacturer of the popular weed killer glyphosate, marketed as Roundup. The main plaintiff in the case is a Missouri man who sued Monsanto and its parent company, Bayer, in 2019, alleging 20 years of exposure to Roundup caused him to develop blood cancer. A jury found Bayer had failed to warn him of the risks associated with Roundup and awarded him $1.25 million in damages. The Trump administration, which has called Roundup safe, sided with Bayer in its challenge at the Supreme Court. We go now to Nate Halverson, an Emmy Award-winning reporter at the Center for Investigative Reporting. Recent investigation of his is titled, "We're Bombarding America's Forests with Roundup." Halverson's new piece for Mother Jones is headlined, "The EPA Relied on an Influential Glyphosate Study Even After Learning Monsanto Was a Ghostwriter." Nate, if you can respond to the Supreme Court decision and explain exactly what you meant in that title.
1: Yeah, the Supreme Court decision ruled that the EPA is now our single point of failure for warning us about harmful effects from chemicals like glyphosate, that they alone can require a warning label. And what I found is that the EPA has been relying on ghostwritten studies, ghostwritten by Monsanto itself, to say that this product is okay.
2: So Nate, can you explain to me a little more about what the court decided here? Are they effectively saying that states cannot have their own safety standards separate and apart from a government's from those of the federal government in terms of these warning labels?
1: Yeah, that's right. The ruling essentially says that only the EPA can make a determination that something is harmful to us and has to carry a warning label. John Darnell had sued in state court saying that the laws required in his state that he be warned that organizations such as the World Health Organization had declared it a probable carcinogen. And that by not warning him, they were in breach of state law. And that is how he sought justice. And these cases, these state cases, have been going on for a while. As you mentioned, there are thousands of them pending. But because of these cases, all of the litigation, I think there's now more than $12 billion in financial settlements and payouts to people who have developed illnesses like non-Hodgkin's lymphoma. Because of these cases, we have gotten access to internal Monsanto company records and emails. And what those emails have shown was that internally, Monsanto had identified peer-reviewed studies that were coming out that showed how this herbicide, the most widely used herbicide in the world, could damage people's DNA, which can lead to cancer. And so as a response to that, what these lawsuits uncovered is Monsanto launched a program secretly to hire what appeared to be independent scientists to write reports and do things like, quote, get up and shout that glyphosate is non-toxic. And then once these reports were written, Monsanto sort of steps back and says, we have nothing to do with them. And the authors say that. And then they're presented to the public and to regulators like the EPA as this independent analysis. And it's these ghostwritten studies that Monsanto secretly orchestrated that has absolutely infiltrated the EPA's assessment of these products. And unfortunately, in the Supreme Court case, that ghostwritten information has now made its way into the Supreme Court's decision because twice Justice Kavanaugh cited the very EPA report that relied on these Monsanto ghostwritten studies.
2: So what is the recourse now for individuals in this country who are sickened or poisoned by, not just by Roundup, but by many other pesticides and chemicals?
1: Well, what Justice Kavanaugh said was the recourse is that people could contact the EPA and let them know that they had gotten sick and that the EPA should look at it again. But I contacted the EPA when I found out that they had been relying on this ghostwritten study and that, in fact, the EPA internally had identified this ghostwritten study nearly a decade ago as being corrupted Monsanto scientist, which its inspector general's office, its criminal division, had called research misconduct. And when I contacted the EPA, they sent me a statement back that was riddled with inaccuracies. They said that this ghostwritten study only appeared in a footnote of their assessment. That was inaccurate. It appeared in the body of their assessment. They said that the studies that this ghostwritten report was citing had already been published, and that was inaccurate. These were all new studies. Actually, it turns out, perhaps not surprisingly, that were studies that were coming from data that the glyphosate manufacturers themselves had supplied.
0: Nate, I wanted to go to a clip from your Mother Jones documentary, which features a 2015 interview by French journalist Paul Moreira with the herbicide advocate, Patrick Moore.
3: You can drink a whole quart of it and it won't hurt you.
4: You want to drink some? We have some here.
3: I'd be happy to, actually, but not really. But
4: not really?
3: I know it wouldn't hurt me.
4: If you say so, I have some glyphosate.
3: No, I'm not stupid.
4: Okay, so you.
3: No, but I know.
4: So it's dangerous, right?
3: I know people try to commit suicide and fail regularly.
4: Tell the truth.
3: It's not dangerous to humans. No, it's not.
4: So are you ready to drink one glass of glyphosate?
3: No, I'm not an idiot.
0: If you can, in this last 30 seconds we have, Nate Halvorsen, summarize the significance of what we have just heard and the Supreme Court decision.
1: Yeah, I think a lot of people have really grave concerns about a chemical that has now shown in lower courts to cause cancer. And the Supreme Court ruling didn't say it doesn't cause cancer. It didn't say it doesn't hurt your gut microbiome. Didn't say it doesn't hurt most endangered species. It just said that our single point of recourse now is to try to get justice through the EPA by letting them know. And we'll have to see how that plays out in court and what happens with these thousands of cases that are now sitting out there from people who say it gave them cancer.
0: Nate Halvorsen, Emmy Award-winning reporter at the Center for Investigative Reporting, will link to your recent articles. And a very happy birthday to John Randolph. I'm headed to Rhode Island this weekend in Providence tonight at 7, tomorrow afternoon at 3:20 at the Avon Cinema for the film about Democracy Now!, Steal This Story, Please, with the directors Tia Lesson and Carl Diehl. We'll be doing Q&A afterwards. Then to Newport, Rhode Island at the Jane Pickens Theater on Saturday night and on Sunday at 2. And that is this weekend. Check our website at democracynow.org. We're hiring an education program manager. 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I'm Amy Goodman with Juan Gonzalez.
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0: that scratch is making you itch?
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0: 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I guarantee it.
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4: Oh, my God.
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Opening up the show with the Inner Drive, Smell the Funk. After that, Bobby Garrett, Keep It Coming. The Excitement's followed, but sometimes too much ain't enough. Connie Austin, after that, She Made a Mistake. And off Plenty Good Lovin', the lost solo album of Sam Moore of Sam and Dave fame, Get Out of My Life, Woman. 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Coming up, grooves from Uncle Louie, New Birth, Sandy and Matus. We'll hear from Hot Chocolate, all that, and much more on Art of FM Straight Up Soul. I'm Sundrizzy. Thank you so much for listening.

Underneath me, a little bit of Boogaloo Joe Jones, he's holding back. We're coming to you from the WXOX studios in downtown Louisville, Kentucky. I'm Sundreezy. This is Art FM Straight Up Soul. Recapping our previous set, opened up with music from Uncle Louie featuring Walter Murphy. I like funky music. After that, New Birth telling us all about Granddaddy. Sandy Ann Matus followed with The World. Our set ended with Hot Chocolate laying down some mindless boogie. Let me share with you this very important word all about never use alone. 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No shaming, no judgment, no preaching, just love. That number? 1-877-696-1996. I'll say it again, 1-877-696-1996, or online, neveruselone.com. 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Another fine program to be heard on Art FM. It's called the Summerman Mixtape Chatbook Series, hosted by Jay Jones. The Summerman Mixtape Chatbook Series is a radio program that jams to custom playlists that jam on the black gays throughout Americana. It's inspired by the TV series Mad Men and its episode The Summerman and other television, film, and music favorites. We explore how music is a vibe of audiotopian possibilities. The Summerman Mixtape Chapbook Series. Hear it on Art FM. Coming up, we wrap up this edition of Art FM Straight Up Soul with grooves from Hannah Williams and the Tastemakers. Millie Jackson. Music from the OJs. William Bell. David Ruffin. Joey Quinones and the Sincere's play out the hour. All that on Art FM Straight Up Soul. I'm Sundreezy. Thanks so much for listening.

Recapping our final set of Art of Femme Straight Up Soul. Opened up with Hannah Williams and the Tastemakers with Get It off a Hill of Feathers. Millie Jackson with an ultimatum. I'm tired of hiding off Caught Up. The OJs, I'm a shattered man. William Bell, Ain't Got No Girl. And David Ruffin, I've lost everything I've ever loved. This has been Art of Femme Straight Up Soul. I'm Sundreezy. Hope you enjoyed the show.

0: 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I remember.
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And if a guy shut the door in your face, you gotta find a way to open that door. You know, so sometimes people get roughed up. You know, because you're trying to stop something that is progressive and you don't have a reason to. Why are you trying to hold down the music? You can't say why. Why do you play other people's music but you don't want to play it?

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It is a very sad week for me today. I have gotten tons of bad news in the past 2 weeks. I know you didn't hear me last week because our friends were at the Smithsonian broadcasting live, but in the past 2 weeks, one of my favorite artists tragically passed in a helicopter accident, and I lost my insurance. Which is very scary and very sad when you're a terminally ill cancer patient, because how do you get treatment when you no longer have insurance? So that is the question on my mind, and I have been dealing with that the past week and a half. And we were just about to switch my treatments at the doctor too, which is crazy. So who knows if I'll ever see my oncologist again or any of the nurses that work there. So shout out to U of L Brown Cancer Center. It's been a great 3 years with you. And if I never see any of you guys again, I'll miss you. You guys have became like family. And here's to figuring out new insurance, I guess. I don't know. I never thought I would lose my insurance, but here we are at 29 with stage 4 cancer and no insurance to continue treatment at the moment, and medical bills that look outrageous. So, but back to the artist that passed. It was a rapper who I played previously for you guys plenty of times. His name is Oliver Tree. He's awesome. And he tragically passed 2 weeks ago, or 2 Sundays ago. And we're going to start off the hour with one of my favorite songs, because I'm not good at goodbyes either. And hopefully him and my brother are up there making raps and making music and riding Razor scooters and hitting their shins with their Razor scooters. So, yeah. Let's get into the tunes.

All right, y'all, let's do a quick recap on what we just heard. That last song was Spiral by Pinegrove off the album Marigold, which is a very special song to me. When I first went to my first biopsy, when they knew I had cancer, but when I went to confirm and get the biopsy, my brother gave me a card. And he wrote the lyrics to that song, and as my brother was moving on to the next realm, I played that song on guitar for him, I knew he knew he couldn't speak, but he kept putting his hand in a spiral, like he kept like moving his hand in a spiral, so he knew that I was playing that song for him. So that song is a very special song for me. And the song before that was Jesus Christ by Brand New off the album The Devil and God Are Raging Inside of Me. The song before that was a song by my brother called Fragment by His Man Sessions off the album All My Motives. Song before that was Blue Jays by Days and Days off the album Rogue Taxidermy. And we started off with Cowboys Don't Cry by Oliver Tree off the album Cowboy Tears. And who says cowboys don't cry? Because I have cried in this studio more times than I can count, and is probably more times than is healthy. But let's talk about another show that you can listen to after me. You will be listening to the Really Sorry Radio 2 hours. And after that, to get you through your 9 to 5, you can hang out and listen to Lady Jam's Juice Box with Mary Yates, spinning succulent treats to the most seductive beats in a diverse array of sound. The Juice Box will present beautiful chaos with a mix of tracks from Nick Cave to Goldfrapp. This is an invitation to juice up your world and nourish your brain with a healthy elixir of sounds. Fridays from 3 to 5. And something cool that is happening tomorrow is the Romp Festival. Join us for the 23rd annual Romp Festival happening June 24th through the 27th. 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This 4-day celebration of roots and bluegrass music features more than 27 artists, hands-on workshops, on-site camping, and much more. For more details, visit Romp Fest. And the next song I will be playing is another song that my brother wrote in a card for me that I literally have tattooed on my arm, which is Weatherbox, Dark All Night for Us. Sorry for this sad edition of Tippin' and Tappin' with Little Bo Peep, but I am not feeling very tippin' and tappin' today, so let's get into the music.

Alright, y'all, let's do another quick recap. That last song was Famous by Daisy the Great. And I believe that album, I don't know what that album is called. The album's called Famous. So they named it after that song, which is a beautiful song. I remember my brother sending me that song after he saw it on an American Dad episode. And you know I love American Dad references. I start my show with an American Dad reference every show. I had one of the episode score writers on my show one time. American Dad is very special. Song before that was With You in Spirit by Balance and Composure off the album With You in Spirit. And man, if my brother could have seen that Balance and Composure got back together and was making a new album, he would have been ecstatic. But that song feels like it was written by my brother, and it makes me cry every time I hear it. What a heavy song. Song before that was Pardon Me by Incubus off the album Make Yourself. And we started off that little segment with Dark All Night for Us by Weatherbox off the album Flies in All Directions. And that line always hits me so hard. There's two lines that always hit me so hard. He always said I was a better artist than him, and he was a phenomenal artist. He wrote music, he made visual art, he did it all. He was amazing. And he won 2 gold keys, like Andy Warhol from like Scholastics. And he actually gave me one of his gold keys, and he left it in a card. And in the card it said, "Home is where your hammock is hung." And he always hung out in my hammock on my front porch. But the other line that always gets me is, "So when you give in, don't give up. There's never next time for better luck. It's crime to accept that kind of talk." So while things seem very dark for me right now, I guess don't give up is what I'm telling you. And now it's time for my favorite part of the show, to talk about litter. When it comes to litter, your actions add up. Last year, the bags of litter collected in Louisville would fill all the seats in the Yum Center. This year, keep Louisville clean. Find a trash can, pick up misplaced garbage, and remember, it adds up. This message is brought to you by ArtFM and the Louisville Metro Government. And now it's time for more music. Seriously, I think I've cried in here so many times that it's literally criminal. It is insane. I'm so sorry, guys. So sorry this is not a fun edition of Little Bo Peep.

0: Alright, y'all. That last song, little RIP to Oliver Tree. It was Cowboy Tears by Oliver Tree off the album Cowboy Tears. And if you are ever having any bad, sad thoughts, like that song says, please reach out to someone, anyone, because it's not worth it to leave the people that love you behind. It makes them very, very, very sad. Just like I miss my brother so much every single day. And especially here recently with all the things going on in my life, like losing my insurance and just this whirlwind of life. I wish he was here to help guide me like he always did. And he's not. So just take care of yourself. Song before that was Wish You Were Here by Incubus off Morning Views, and we started off that little segment with the song Home By Now by Bombay Bicycle Club, and that's off the album So Long, See You Tomorrow. And I guess to all of the ones that I have lost that I loved very much, I will see you not tomorrow, but at some point in time. And we are going to end the show how we always end the show, which is with Andy Kaufman's Friendly, Friendly World. And even though this world can feel angry and sad and heartless, we are the ones that make this world worth living. So, I love you all. I'm signing off, and I'll see you next Friday.
1: Okay, that's my show for tonight, and I hope you had a good time, and I hope you enjoyed it, and I'd like to thank my guests, Cindy Williams, Howdy Doody, Gail Slobodkin, Little Wendy, the Conga Band, my friends at the Luncheonette, Miss Callen, my old high school teacher, Bob Zamuda, my stage manager, and Chubby Rosalie. And okay, and I just want to say, until we meet again, please remember.

treat each other like brothers and sisters. So everybody turn to the person sitting next to you and say, "Hi, brother. Hi, sister." Very good. Very good. And now, everybody, put your arm around the person sitting next to you and sway back and forth in rhythm to the music. Okay, come on, everybody. Even, come on, you at home. Come on, even if you don't like the person sitting next to you. Okay, come on.

good afternoon. Let me get my everything right so I don't fumble my words as bad as I did the last time I was down here. Okay. All right, that sounds good. Happy Friday. You're listening to WXOX LP Louisville. My name's Alex, and I'll be here playing music for you until 3 o'clock today. Thanks for being here.

we doing? Thanks for tuning into WXOX today. Got a few things I want to tell you about. I want to start by saying I really enjoy the electric guitar playing on that Pharoah Sanders album. It's great. If you haven't listened to that album, you should give it a listen. The first thing I want to tell you about is a PSA about Brockovich Data Center. Man, I'm doing it again. Here we go. Legendary activist Aaron Brockovich has created a new website to help people understand the issues around data center development, giving them the tools they need to voice their concerns about new AI data center developments in their communities. 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

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The Freedom Hour is a talk show about the Iranian Revolution and culture, including Iranian music. That's every Tuesday at 6 p.m. Freedom Hour here on WXOX.

everyone. Welcome back, and thank you for being here at WXOX today. I want to tell you a few things. One is a PSA from the ACLU about your public protest recording rights. Taking photos and video of law enforcement officers performing their duties in public is our constitutional right. This includes police, ICE, FBI, National Guard troops, and other government officials. For more information on this and for other free speech issues, you can go to aclu.org/issues/free-speech. Also, I figured out, I think it's like the headphones on my head with my voice that always throws off the public speaking. If you're like listening to this and you happen to be another XOX DJ, I don't understand how you've ever gotten over that. It's extremely difficult. So we're doing better now. And speaking of which, I want to tell you about another program here on WXOX. It's the Summer Man Mixtape Chatbook Series with Jay Jones. Jay Jones's The Summer Man Mixtape Chatbook Series is a radio program that jams to custom playlists that jams on the black gaze throughout Americana. Inspired by the TV series Mad Men and its episode The Summer Man and other television, film, and music favorites, we explore how music is a vibe of audiotopian possibilities. That's The Summer Man Mixtape Chatbook Series with Jay Jones, Wednesdays 3 to 4 p.m. here on WXOX. I also want to say that mix on the Beach Boys song from Pet Sounds was not the one I thought I was going to play, but these things happen.

If you were born between June 22nd and July 22nd, you were born under the sign of Cancer. Cancer people are very interesting. They never forget. They collect and hold on to anything that is part of the past. They'd rather be home than anywhere else, and yet they travel with ease. They love to be near the water. They prefer night to day. They love to eat. They fear ridicule and despise criticism, but often they're rarely understood. Indirect approach to life brings just that. Then, when their overly sensitive feelings are hurt, they retreat into their shell. Cancer, you are a dreamer and a lover and a moody one. Your planetary ruler, the moon, is responsible for your ever-changing moods. So for this reason, astrologers refer to those born of your sign as moon children. As a child of the moon, you're extremely sensitive, emotional, creative, warm-hearted, and generous. If you are a true child of the moon, life for you is very dull without love.

Hello, welcome back. Thanks for listening to WXOX today. Song before this was a good one called Just Can't Be by the Flying Burrito Brothers. I found that record for $6 in town, like, I think it was last week, actually. It was in really good condition, and it's a really good LP, so if you like that song, the entire record is pretty good, in my opinion. And it was nice to score an LP that good for $6 in that condition. My name's Alex. I'll be here for another hour, and I'm going to turn things into a different direction. Turn things a different direction. Change gears. I'm going to stop talking now. Thanks for being here.

Hello, everybody. Thanks again for tuning in to WXOX today. My name's Alex. I've been playing music since 1 p.m. this afternoon for you all. I wanted to say that song I played at the top of the hour I discovered through a great program here on the station that's called The Driftless Turmoil, and I wanted to give credit to that show and tell you about it. The Driftless Turmoil is a chaotic tumble into a haphazard and irregular tank of sounds, including underground rock, noise, metal, crust, punk, hip-hop, forgotten pop, modern composition, Louisville music, and other records recovered from the catacombs, plus occasional interviews and ideas about music, society, events, and other brass tacks from the American Gloam and beyond. That's Monday, 6 to 8 p.m. here on WXOX.

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0: let me know. You come on over whenever you're ready. I thought you were going to 2 o'clock. Nearly 1:30 now. Come on over.
1: I just saw the Latin version of you. It's just creepy spoken. Who's walking around my neighborhood and handing out flyers for a politician for wrestling in the school. But yeah, it was really weird. Like, I did a double take because he looked just like you. It was kind of freaky. Just Latin instead of like half white, half Egyptian. Yeah, it was cool, but maybe think of you, so hope you're doing all right, man. I hope to talk to you soon. I miss you in the chat. All right, peace out, brother.

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Welcome back, and thanks for listening to WXOX this afternoon. I want to tell you about a few things. 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I'm also going to reread this PSA because I completely kind of blew it the first time around. 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

Well, I'm still here. I just want you to know you are listening to WXOX LP Louisville. I'm going to give you a quick weather update here while I get this music going. Let's see what we got going on here. We're going to play, I really like this song. We're going to play this song. If it works. Come on. What are we waiting on? Let's see here. You know? Oh, it's because the microphone's on and my headphones aren't on. Okay, I think you guys... Okay, you guys hear music. Cool, good deal. 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We got 77 degrees outside. It looks like more rain's coming in towards the evening and more Saturday, more Sunday. My basement's already flooded, so that's no good. If you have an old house with a basement like mine, me and my roommate are going to have to do some work later on. But yeah, rainy conditions later tonight and for the rest of the evening. So you all be safe out there. Thanks again and take care.

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This is 97.1 ART FM. Let's keep it rolling on Lady Jam's Juicebox.

Wow, that was hot, folks. Sorry about that. You're listening to Lady Jam's Juice Box. That was Maloko, Sing It Back, and that was the Boris Musical Mix Edit. We started off with You Make Me Like Charity by The Knife and Number One by Goldfrapp. I've got some Massive Attack coming up for you, some LCD Sound System, and more. So hang on, hang out. Here on Lady Jam's Juice Box. Thanks for sharing today with me. Looking forward to this evening. I've got some fun things to go out and do. So hopefully evening, morning, afternoon, late night, wherever you may be, I hope you have some fun things planned or some time to yourself either way. And wherever you may be, sending you my very, very best and good energy for all. So I just like to put that positivity out there every single time. It's so important. We live in a constant sort of onslaught of negativity. So feel some goodness right now. Just take it in. Take a breath. All right, folks. I do want to mention, as a thanks, support for WXOX comes from Racing Louisville FC, our city's top-tier professional sports team. 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And that's thanks again for that support. Also, we've got great programming here each and every day. Friday, of course, right after Lady GM's Juice Box, you can check out Cardwell's Cove with Adrian Carwell. It's a space age luau, and you can join him for a wonderful experience of tiki liciousness. So keep it here on WXOX 97.1 ART FM. And I'm going to keep you going right now. This is Massive Attack.

All right, that is Bjork, Human Behavior, and you are listening to Lady Jam's Juice Box. Right before that, we heard Air, Sexy Boy, Saint Etienne, Only Love Can Break Your Heart, LCD Sound Systems with Tribulations, and Inertia Creeps by Massive Attack. I have some more tunes coming up for you here. 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We've got a bunch of different ways to participate. I mean, you could look up your favorite radio shows if you want a description of that, or to find out some of the other stuff. You can see what events we have. For instance, we just participated in the Smithsonian Folklife Festival live from Washington, D.C. So that was very exciting, and broadcast from there. That was really, really wonderful experience, and just thrilled to have been a part of it. And yeah, so thanks for, if you check that out, great, and I'm assuming we will definitely be there next year, or try to be there next year for sure, so hopefully you get to check it out again, and so anyway, folks, thanks for tuning in, and thank you for being part of the Art FM community, sending you some peace and love in your day today, and I'm going to go back. This is Glass Candy.

All right, my dears. That was, what was that? Oh, yeah, that was amazing. That was one of those wonderful Brits pop songs. Disco 2000 by Pulp. And before that, we heard Girls and Boys by Blur. We had a little bit of Pet Shop Boys in there, Depeche Mode, Psychedelic Furs, and, of course, David Bowie with Ashes to Ashes. Great song. One of my favorites. I actually saw an exhibit of the costumes that David Bowie used to wear in videos and on to perform in, as well as his sketchbook designs were there as well. And he'd kind of sketched everything out and then, of course, worked with a very, very talented costumer. But the video with the Ashes to Ashes video, the kind of French clown, I can't remember the type of... Anyway, the outfit he's wearing, there was the garment was in the museum exhibit, and it was incredible. It had that video is shot so blown out for effect, and it's really cool. I love it, but you have no idea how much intricacy is on that costume, the embroidery, and just the handwork that went into it. And it was really a treat to see it. I love costuming, fabric, and fashion, and in a lot of ways, particularly on the more theatrical side of things. And it was just amazing to see the attention to detail on the costume, you know, and realizing that nobody could really appreciate it in the video. But I am so grateful for anyone who got to see those Bowie exhibits as they were traveling across the country to hopefully, if you haven't seen it, I think there's some really good pictures of it online that you could check out if you were curious about the embroidery on that or any of his other pieces. So anyway, I want to just kind of keep it going on here. 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All right, folks. We have lots of great stuff going on. You know, stay tuned after Codbrill's Cove, which is up at 5 p.m. You can freak and swing and rock and roll with Don Dean. Have a blast from first to last till the cows come home and the die is cast. Check that out starting at 6. And then For the Floor radio shows up next with Wild Bill, 7 p.m. Enjoy your evening here on WXOX Louisville. All right, I'm going to get back into it with some more tunes for you. Let's check this out. This is Soft Cell.

That's right, friends. It is almost time to freaking, or not to freaking swing and rock and roll. It is almost time to join the Space Age Luau on Cardwell's Cove. And after that, you can freaking swing and rock and roll. So it's been a pleasure being here with you. Turn it up and keep it here on 97.1 WXOXLP Louisville. This is Art FM.

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This is your captain speaking. 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We know you have a choice when you're on the radio dial, and we thank you for joining us here at Paradise Airwaves as we prepare for landing in Cardwell's Cove. 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

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I am your host, Adrian Cardwell, and you have arrived just in time for the more perfect luau. 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And of course, streaming live worldwide at artxfm.com. Well, friends, here we are once again. Oh, man, I'm so glad to be here with you. Thank you so much for tuning in. I look forward to this time together, and I'm so thrilled to welcome you to these warm tropical shores. It's always a balm for my soul every week to be able to come and spend time with you. So thank you for joining me here today. You might be wondering, wait, what did that crazy kid say at the top of the show? A more perfect luau. What in the world does that mean? Well, simply, obviously, friends, we know this is the time of year when we're celebrating our nation's birthday. And, you know, ideally, maybe reflecting a little bit on how we can all be working better together to strive and reach for that more perfect union that the framers set forth for us so long ago. We've made a lot of great progress, but also have a whole lot more work to do. And so what I thought I would do here today is dig through the archives here at Cardwell's Cove and find some tracks that I think help us celebrate that spirit, help us recognize the beautiful and rich diversity of our nation, see where we've got more to go in terms of equity, and celebrate and strive for the inclusion that I think we all want our nation to be. And so without further ado, let's get the Amor Perfect Luau started here today. We're going to kick it off here just really to help set the mood, help us transport away to that ethereal land. Speaking of ethereal, you know, if you've listened to the show for any amount of time, that I have probably an unhealthy obsessive love with the theremin in song. So, you know, you just wait a minute. I'm going to be playing a song with some theremin. And so we're going to start off the show today with one of those great, great numbers that really highlight that bizarro instrument. This is a track by Les Baxter with Dr. Samuel J. Hoffman on the theremin. To kick off the Amor Perfect Luau here today is Lunar Rhapsody.

I feel my beloved barrio, my ghetto. Do you feel it? This is a story of where I was born. No man's land between 115th Street and 125th. Everyone today is talking about el barrio or their ghettos, about the hard times they had. We had hard times, but we had good times too. I can remember the summer. Summertime was beautiful. The days were long. We didn't need any ocean breeze. To the left, we had the Hudson River. To the right, the East River. When we wanted to refresh ourselves, who needed the ocean? We had the pump. You remember the Johnny pump? All we needed was a good screwdriver and a can. And we were refreshed. At night, the breeze was beautiful. Tar Beach, that was our meeting place. And we had fun galore. When I went home, my mother was beautiful. Our food was really together. Rice and beans, that's our soul food, with a little cuchifritos on the side. And for a little dessert, we had Mavi, the grooviest tasting drink you want to try. Everything was beautiful to me. My querido, my beautiful barrio, my ghetto.

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Well, friends, thank you so much for tuning in. Hope you're having a good time here at the Amor Perfect Luau. Let's take a look at the tracks that we played here in that first set. We set the stage with Lunar Rhapsody. That was by Dr. Samuel J. Hoffman on the theremin, orchestrated by Les Baxter. Followed by Nina Simone, and I Wish I Knew How It Would Feel to Be Free. Then we had Joe Cuba with Do You Feel It? Then we followed that up with Madeline Davis, and that was, if you hadn't heard that before, that was probably the first known anthem of the early gay liberation movement issued in 1971, just 2 years after Stonewall. Then we wrapped up that first set with The Impressions, and This Is My Country. All right, friends, let's get right back into the Amor Perfect Luau here at Cardwell's Cove. We're going to kick off the second set here with The Heptones. A little bit of a reggae number here. I think we're going to have a couple of reggae tracks here this set here. This is The Heptones with Equal Rights to kick off the second set here at the Amor Perfect Luau at Cardwell's Cove.

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They research their needs, identify solutions, and advocate for programs and policies to strengthen their resilience and drive change in humanitarian practice. Since 1989, they have been a leading expert on the needs of refugee women and children and the policies that can protect and empower them. Learn more at womensrefugeecommission.org. All right, friends. Well, that was the second set in the Amor Perfect Luau here at Cardwell's Cove. I am your host, Adrian Cardwell. Hope you're having a good time here today. Let us take a look at the tracks that we did play here in that second set. We kicked it off with a couple of reggae numbers. We had Equal Rights, that was by the Heptones, followed by Toots and the Maytals with Pressure Drop. Then we had trailblazing trans icon Jackie Shane with her track Coming Down. And then I don't normally like playing a song this close together, but I played this track a few weeks ago. I really loved it. And actually, it kind of inspired the show here today. But that was Sergio Mendes and the Brazil 66 with For What It's Worth, their take on that great Vietnam-era protest song. Followed by From Russia with Love, and that was by Ray Barreto off of his Senior 007 album. His take on that James Bond theme song. Then we put the Wayback Machine all the way back to 1973, back to the Watergate era, over 50 years ago. That was the Honey Drippers with Impeach the President. Well, friends, Cardwell's Cove is a production of WXOX in Louisville, Kentucky. Please do surf an internet wave over to artxfm.com and check out all of the amazing programming that comes to you from the studios at Art FM. That includes great shows like The Deep End with your host, Joey Mudd. The Deep End with host Joey Mudd features an interesting mix of all Louisville and Kentucky-related music from the 1950s to the present day. The show occasionally has special guests, interviews, and live music from the WXOX studio. Jump into the deep end every Wednesday night at 8 p.m. Eastern Time. Well, friends, here we are. We have reached that point in our Amor Perfect Luau where I must begin our initial descent. So please do put your seatbacks and tray tables into their fully upright and locked positions as I prepare for landing. Do have a few more tracks that will take us all the way to the top of the hour. Got a couple of surprises in here store for you, but we're going to kick it off here with one of the great songs featuring the dulcet tones of the great Sam Cooke. This is one of his greatest tracks of all time. This is A Change Is Gonna Come.

0: We observe today not a victory of party, but a celebration of freedom, symbolizing an end as well as a beginning, signifying renewal as well as change. For I have sworn before you and Almighty God the same solemn oath our forebears prescribed nearly a century and three quarters ago. The world is very different now, for man holds in his mortal hands the power to abolish all forms of human poverty and all forms of human life. And yet the same revolutionary beliefs for which our forebears fought are still at issue around the globe. The belief that the rights of man come not from the generosity of the state, but from the hand of God. We dare not forget today that we are the heirs of that first revolution. Let the word go forth from this time and place to friend and foe alike that the torch has been passed to a new generation of Americans born in this century, tempered by war, disciplined by a hard and bitter peace, proud of our ancient heritage, and unwilling to witness or permit the slow undoing of those human rights to which this nation has always been committed and to which we are committed today at home and around the world.
1: Well, there's not much I can say to improve upon that, friends. That was the late, great President John F. Kennedy in his inaugural address. I did a little bit of a mashup there with Liberace as the musical accompaniment there. We kicked off the this final set here at the Amor Perfect Luau here at Cardwell's Cove with A Change Is Gonna Come. That was by the fabulous Sam Cooke, followed by Get Up, Stand Up by Bob Marley and the Wailers. Then This Land Is Your Land by Sharon Jones and the Dap Kings. And then Liberace and JFK brought us home there. All right, friends, it is time for me to scoot on out of here. But before I do, as we do mark this milestone birthday in our nation's history, I do hope that we all take some time to sit back and reflect and think of how we are all working to create a more perfect union. All right, friends, I'm out of here, but don't touch that dial. There is more amazing programming coming up next here at the top of the hour. It is Freak and Swing and Rock and Roll with your host, Don Dean, here to take it away. All right, friends, until next time, be good to yourself and each other, and we'll see you right back here soon on the shores of Cardwell's Cove for another Space Age Luau. Adios.

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And rock and roll. On at night.

All right, hello and welcome. My name's Don Dean. This is Freakin' Swingin' Rock and Roll, coming to you over the airwaves of WXOXLP 97.1 FM, Louisville, Kentucky. Great to be with you here tonight on Freakin' Swingin' Rock and Roll. You have heard, of course, of something called the extended dance version that we very often hear as an alternative to many of the hits that you hear. Tonight I'm going to take off on that theme a little bit to subtitle tonight's show Extended Dunce Version, because that's funny. Are you kidding me? Dunce Version? Oh, yeah. Anyway, I feel a little sick making a joke to kick things off tonight after that beautiful finale to Cardwell's Cove there. Boy, oh boy. Adrian Cardwell getting it done, man, putting his heart and soul into the broadcast tonight and every week, just like we all do. But boy, oh boy, did he hit a grand slam tonight. Not only playing some great tunes, but doing some important stuff. In the meantime, music has meaning. All right. Tell you what, I'm going to go ahead and get into it music-wise, and I'm going to give you a bit of a challenge here tonight. In the first set, you're going to hear a live tune. I believe that is the first time that you will hear anybody sing in this show. Other than me and the theme song there. So I want you to name that person who is singing for us. Just, reach out over at the text machine or tell your friends or do whatever it is that you do on a Friday. All right, but in the meantime, we're going to get into Brand X from Unorthodox Behavior. It's a tune entitled Touch Wood.

Thank you very much. Thank you. Oh, you make me feel good. Makes me know you kind of like the new material that we're doing, and I thank you for giving us the time to try that out. And I have a little bridge.

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Don Dean back with you on your Friday night. 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All right. From an album entitled Grabaciones Recuperadas, which in Spanish is pronounced Grabaciones Recuperadas. That was Oscar Ellman with Tango Ritmo, which you may recognize as being a George and Ira Gershwin tune, I Got Rhythm, and Max certainly does. Just before that, from a great live album, which was released in 1971 from a concert live at the Fillmore West, featuring Aretha Franklin, of course, there on the vocals, and King Curtis. That was Love the One You're With. Of course, it's a great Stephen Stills song. I'm glad that some of you were able to guess that one correct on tonight's impromptu quiz. Stuff was just before that, another live tune there from Live at Montreux 1976. That was Stuff's Stuff. Chick Corea and the Electric Band were just before that from the To the Stars release. We heard Chick Blast. We're going to hear more from Chick later with the Return to Forever ensemble. Brand X kicked things off tonight with Touch Wood off of Unorthodox Behavior. Great being with you here tonight, folks. My name's Don Dean. This is Freakin' Swingin' Rock and Roll Tonight, subtitled Extended Dunce Version, because that's a little bit funny. All right. Let me tell you a couple of important things before I shout out to some nice people tune in here tonight and continue on with the music. All right. First up, let me tell you about the Romp Festival. 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We got everything from scalp tingling, fuzzed out feedback, freakouts brought to you by the letter F, to hot and sweet southern picking, to chilly Euro new wave pop, and a healthy helping of meaty dirtbag 70s rock jam. Side items include medium rare live versions and covers, random themes, and amateur rock history nuggets. Elijah was on last night from 9 until 10, and he's going to do it again next week and far into the future, as far as the horizon is. Check him out. He's doing some great stuff over there at the Thursday night. Great lineup for us on that night. All right. Time for me to shout out to some very nice people tuning in here tonight. What's up, Mom? Nancy and the Dickinsons. Dana Marie, Mark, Kylie, Betty, all over there in the Virginia, along with Allie and Alex and Little Maddie, Jeff, Karen, Slater, and Simone, Stephen and Darla France. Where are you guys now? Phoenix? That sounds about right. The Fairmans, Brent, Kate, Amalia, and Benjamin, Jackie, Whitney, Grace, Max, Kitty and Cousin Kristen, Charles, Sandy, Josh, Diane, Kenny, Kaylee, and Wayward William. Kurt, Jameson, Dan, and Joe, Ben, and Kathy, Big M, Little Organ, Morgan, and Henry, Nora, Nora's mom, Rebecca, Jean Priest, Rosie, Linda, Chris, Peggy, the fellas from tomorrow, Charlie, Lee, and Billy T. Billy T, I just saw a picture of that Broadway cat that you saved, and it is flourishing. So good on you, man. Brian and Kristen, Lexington's own Riley, John and Tracy Billing, Jane Holiday, Paul Lustig from right there on the hood, along with my man Michael, just across the street. The Friday Night Gang, of course, Wild Bill, Ethan A.D., the Hunchback of Nostradamus, Colonel Crates, Foo and Fiddlesticks, are you kidding me? And, of course, the Nose, Christy and Riley, Leslie Stackhouse, I know you're out there. What's up, my man, Greg Russell? All right. Hope I didn't miss anybody there. Shout out to me if I did, and we'll rectify the situation. All right. Time to get right back into the tunes. First up next, we're going to hear from Pat Metheny, featuring Lyle Mays on the keys. This is from the Pat Metheny Group, off of probably their biggest record, First Circle. This is a tune entitled Tell It All.

All right, Don D, back with you on your Friday. Just shy of 20 minutes before the hour of 7. Great to be with you this evening on Freakin' Swingin' Rock and Roll. Once again, my name is Don Dean, and tonight's show is subtitled Extended Dunce Version, because that's funny. So, woo! All right. Let me tell you what we just heard there. Let's see. Ooh, just a couple of tunes there. Because, one of them's kind of long, and the other one, maybe not so much. Anyway, we heard from Pat Metheny off of the First Circle release. It was featuring Blau Mays on the keys there. Tell It All. And we just finished up there with the Delvon Lamar Organ Trio, which I've had the chance to see a couple times. Great stuff. You should do it yourself if you are so inclined. I Told You So was the title of the album. And of course, that was a Wham tune, Careless Whisper, tastefully executed there. Once again, by the Delvon Lamar Organ Trio. All right. Tell you what, time to get into a couple of more important messages. Let's see what we got here first. How about... Let's see, how about the ACLU public protest recording rights? Taking photos and video of law enforcement officers performing their duties in public is our constitutional right. This includes police, ICE, FBI, Natural Guard troops, and other government officials. For more information on this and other free speech issues, go to aclu.org/issues/free-speech. You bone up on your grammar, too, around here, I'm telling you. All right. Let me tell you about the 100 Proof Fountain featuring Madam Green Eyes and Cap'n Scratch. 100 Proof Fountain is keeping old sounds alive. Cajun, Kentucky, old time, songs of the sea, Irish, live music, interviews, and other timeless tunes pour forth and harken back to a day of revelry long forgot. Yes, Madam Green Eyes and Cap'n Scratch provide historical context and psychodramas for meditation. All right. That's another one of our outstanding shows from Thursday. Of course, that show airs from 4 until 6 p.m., and you may have heard a couple of small portions of that show last week during this time when I was not with you as we were broadcasting from Washington, D.C. and at the Smithsonian. All right. Good times were had by all. I do have to tell you that I missed being with you, and I'm so glad to be back. I just did not know what to do with myself on a Friday without you. Once again, glad to be back. All right. Tell you what are we going to hear next? First of all, I'm going to remind you that you are tuned to WXOXLP 97.1 FM, Louisville, Kentucky, streaming worldwide on the web at artxfm.com. Should you be in the eastern portion of our listening area, terrestrial that is, check us out on our sister station, WXND, that's also on the FM dial of 100.9. Or should you have an Apple or Android device, make sure that you go to wherever it is that you get your apps and get our handy dandy app so you can take us with you across the universe. Extend Radio Land. Radio Land is everywhere, unless you're stuck in some kind of a hermetically sealed lead or tungsten vacuum chamber. Anyway, other than that, listen up for us. Okay, time to get into some more tunes here. Up next, we're going to hear from The Cult off of Love. This is Big Neon Glitter.

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1: All right. Hello and welcome back to Freakin' Swing and Rock and Roll. Just like the man said, time for the second hour of the show tonight. All right. Let me tell you what we just heard to take things out in the first hour there. The Cult was up first off of the Love release with a tune entitled Big Neon Glitter. The Hotels came up afterward with a tune entitled Suddenly Last Summer. That one is being attributed to a classic masters anthology, but it's a little dissatisfying. I should find out the album that came on from, I should say, the studio album. From the Rhythm Heritage folks, we heard from another anthology, Disco-Fied. That was the theme from SWAT. Really fun show from back in the day. Of course, it has been redone and is it on right now? I don't know. There has been a version of it on TV in the past few years. Anyway, not sure what the status of that show is today, but it was a lot of fun back in the day. Return to Forever featuring Chick Corea. I promised you another tune featuring the man on the keyboards. That was from the No Mystery release. We heard Sophista Funk. Very funky tune we just heard there. All right. Great to be with you for another hour of Freakin' Swing and Rock and Roll. Right here on WXOXLP 97.1 FM, Louisville, Kentucky, streaming worldwide on the web at artxfm.com. Should you have an Apple or Android device, make sure that you go to wherever it is that you get your app and get ours. All right. Tell you what, I've been instituting a new segment on the show here just for this summer so that we can ride out this traffic situation together in style. I'm calling it No Two Jams Are Created Equal. So what I'm doing here is playing a really nice long tune for you there so you don't have to be interrupted by a pesky disc jockey like myself to help you get through our traffic woes. I do have a little good news on that front, however. The nice people who are working on our I-65 are working fast and thriftily, and a section of it from right around the university reaching down to the what we call the Watterson in the Sound Town, I-265 will be opened earlier than anticipated. A couple of lanes heading south. That is set for Monday morning at 6 a.m. in time for our rush hour. So, all right, that's some progress. But I'll tell you what, in the meantime, we're in for a little bit more. It's supposed to go on until August this summer. And then, of course, we got some more work supposed to be having happen to it next year, right around summertime as well. But this being a special segment, let me play a little something for you to introduce the specialness of it. Yeah, that was fun. All right. Tell you what, I'm going to go ahead and get into that segment now. Of course, you're going to hear from Frank Zappa off of Waka Jawaka. This is the title track. I tried to play an alternative version of this tune. It just didn't quite satisfy. It didn't quite scratch the itch the way that the one that wound up on this album did. You know, old Frank picked the right one. It just didn't have the impact in the right spots and all the perfect fits. This one's just a much more taut version. So let's get into that now, and I'll be back with you here just around 20 minutes past the hour, and at that time we were going to get into the Hard Place segment of tonight's show, wherein I play some hard rock songs for you. So stay tuned for that.

All right, Don Dean, back with you on your Friday. Great to be with you. Just about 20 minutes past the hour of 7. That concludes the Not All Jams Are Created Equal segment of tonight's show. We're in, you just had two tunes there and no squawking from me. Frank Zappa started us off with the title track from Waka Jawaka. That one ran on over 11 minutes. How do you like that? Steve Kahn was next, off of the Casa Loco release. Really great album. That was The Suitcase for Fallon. And now it's time for the Hard Place segment of tonight's show, but I'll get to that in a moment. Let me tell you a couple of important things first. First up, this is Don Dean. You are tuned to Freakin' Swingin' Rock and Roll on your Friday night. And just as a reminder, tonight's show is subtitled Extended Dunce Version, because it's... it's not a dance version, it's dunce, because that's funny. All right. Tell you what. Now it's time for us to get into the Hard Place segment of tonight's show, wherein I play some hard rock songs for you. Right after I tell you a couple of important things. I know I just said that, but now I'm really going to do it. ACLU, know your rights. Everyone has basic rights under the U.S. Constitution and civil rights laws. 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Learn more about what your rights are, how to exercise them, and what to do when your rights are violated by visiting ACLU.org/know-your-rights. And know your grammar. Get your rights, Jack and Jill and whomever. All right. Well, Bill's scratching his chin there about all those postmodern allusions I just made. He didn't know I was an educated man of the 90s. All right. I got a chance to listen to the man show earlier this week. Love listening to Brian Manley ply his trade on the Mondays, including the Night Train Cocktail Lounge with the man himself. Sounds from Back When. The lounge rides into the past, featuring music and lost sounds from the 1860s to the 1970s. The show follows the rails amid a mix of directions, surf, soundtracks, show tunes. Brian's a big show tune guy. Garage, jazz, vintage country, exotica, and whatever else is scratched onto warped vinyl and hidden in your grandmother's attic. All right, Brian gets that on Mondays once again at 8 o'clock, and he runs an hour. He's got two shows that night, so check both of them out, or else. All right, coming up here, we're going to hear a couple of different tunes in the Hard Place segment by the same band, although quite different eras of that band. Actually, these versions have had a different vocalist in the band at the time, although the first tune, while it does feature some vocals, it's mainly like a chorus. It does not feature a lead vocal. You would recognize normally a fellow called Ozzy Osbourne singing lead in that band. Black Sabbath, of course. From Sabotage, we're going to hear Superzar. And it's going to be real nice and loud because you're going to crank it up because it is hard rock. Let's get that

All right. Don Dean back with you on your Friday night. 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All right. We started off that last set with the Hard Place segment, wherein I played some hard rock songs for you. Both of them tonight by an ensemble that you will know as Black Sabbath. First up, Superzar, off of the Sabotage release. And the second one, featuring the vocals of one very short man with giant pipes, Ronnie James Dio. That was Neon Lights, off of a great record, Heaven and Hell. All right. Just after that, we heard from Canned Heat. As my uncle likes to call them, Sterno, and that's funny. On the Road Again was the title of that album, and we heard Going Up the Country. Paul Simon finished off that set from the Rhythm of the Saints release. I really like that record. It doesn't get all the love that Graceland did right before it, but great stuff there. We heard The Obvious Child. All right. Once again, my name's Don Dean. This is Freakin' Swingin' Rock and Roll. 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Time for me to tell you a couple of important things. First up, since we've got a very special... I mean, this is going to be fun. Listen to this. Watch this.

Ooh, do you recognize that? What was that? Reach out and let me know what you think it was. All right. I'll tell you what. I'm going to tell something to Wild Bill here. You know, I was talking to Wild Bill. You know, we got that holiday coming up, the Independence Day. And Wild Bill's, you know, he's a fun guy, but when it comes to the calendar, man, he gets a little confused sometimes. I don't know what it is. It's just like one of his blind spots. He seems to know everything about everything else. But when it comes to the calendar, sometimes it just makes your head scratch when you talk to him. Because he actually literally asked me this the other day, because, you know, I was talking about, you know, what our plans are in the summer and that kind of thing. And he asked me, he's like, so, Don Dean, because that's how he talks. He's like, Don Dean, when they celebrate the 4th of July this year? I'm like, what? Come on, man. I can't believe that. Anyway, same time every year. All right, let's go ahead and get into the rest of the music for tonight's show. Up first, we're going to hear from the police off of Regatta du Blanc with No Time This Time. And we're going to get into a little bit, of Klezmer with Klezmerum from Die Gojim. We're going to hear Odessa Bulgar, which also sounds like a wheat. Just after that, we've got some Chuck Mangione coming up off of the Feel So Good album, Hide and Seek Ready or Not. And we'll see what we've got time for after that. Been great being with you here tonight, folks. Can't wait to be back with you next week. Until then, have yourselves a great time. Listen to the rest of the show and stay tuned for Wild Bill.

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This is Wild Bill. It's time for Fourth and Floor. Man, that was a great song, Don Dean. Yeah, that was super cool, super cool. Listen, if you were tuned into that show earlier, about 20 minutes or so ago, I'm not sure Don Dean was speaking facts about the joke, but it was funny nonetheless. Yes, this is a disclaimer, right? I have no affiliation whatsoever with freaking singing rock and roll. Not liable. I have no forewarning as to what terrible dad joke I'm going to be included in for the week. It's all good, Don Dean. Love you, brother. Anyways, good show, good show. I hope you're ready to dance. Hope you're ready to move. I'm going to quit chattering. Happy Friday. Hope you're doing well out there. Let's go.